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It's our getaway. We're calling it the KCLBcation. I know. We could have done better. I know. Why not, though? Got to throw KCLB in there somewhere. 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

93.7 KCLB TK Afternoon Show. Checking the roads, Palm Desert, Monterey. We're kind of the trouble spot this afternoon. Diner Shore, Monterey. Multiple lane closures. Look out for that. Palm Springs. Construction continues around Indian Canyon and Via Square. Lanes impact, new signals. So it's going to be slow and stop and slow and go and all that. I-10 significant further east. Eastbound 10 is closed about 1.1 miles east of the SR at 177. You know that road to Parker, Arizona? A collision. That's still kind of a tie-up out there. So heads up and safe driving, man.

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93.7 KCB, some music news. Axl Rose and Carrie Underwood working on a secret full-length rock album. Wow. I hope she sings the most. Just kidding. Europe dropping, and remember? The final countdown. Yeah. They're back in 2026. Come to This Madness. That's the name of the new album. And Motorhead. Lemmy. We love Lemmy. I used to see him at the Rainbow all the time. When I worked for a radio station in L.A., I kind of knew him. Hey, mate, how are you tonight? He was playing this video game, Lemmy from Motorhead at the Rainbow. A massive tribute celebrating Motorhead, their late legendary Lemmy. It's going to be in Las Vegas, Punk Rock Museum, October 2nd it starts. And that's all I have for music news right now on 93.7.

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1: Boo! It's TK from 93.7 KCLB. How you doing, buddy?
2: Oh, great, man. How you doing? Yeah, I'm back because my phone said something weird on it. I'm great. How you doing?
1: Good, brother. Boo on the caller ID. Did it say boo when the call was coming in? Boo.
2: No.
1: Did it say red rum? Did it say something weird like that? What did it say? Hey, man, you're going to Fright Fest at Six Flags. I got some tickets for you.
2: Oh, man, that's awesome.
1: What is your name?
2: Ruben Meza.
1: Oh, Ruben!
2: Heck
1: what's
2: yeah.
1: up, Ruben?
2: What's going on, man?
1: Oh, just
2: got to hear from you.
1: Where are you from, Ruben?
2: Yucca Valley.
1: Oh, that's cool. What are you doing up there?
2: I just moved back from North Carolina because I grew up here in California, but then I left and I came back a few months ago, but I work for the trash company.
1: Oh, okay. Well, I'm glad you're here, Ruben.
2: Heck yeah, man. Thank you.
1: Yeah, right on. Enjoy that little scare over there at Six Flags Magic Mountain Fright Fest.
2: Oh yeah, we've been thinking about going for the last few weeks already, so I'm excited.
1: Now you're going for free with KCLB.

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Hey, it's on 93.7 KSW, the Garage Project. A lot of people over the weekend working on their house, a little cooler here in the desert. Getting to the point, you know, where you can start moving things around or throwing things away, even better. Probably a few things been sitting there for many years, maybe 7, maybe 10, maybe 20, who knows? One of those deals where you think you're going to get it to it this weekend, like that motorcycle that needs work. Workbench car project. I talked to a guy today. He has cornhole boards in his garage and he wants to get rid of them. I'm thinking, dude, why? Why? What do you have? Text us 760-391-5252. 760-391-5252. If it's even weirder, the better. Make, you know, if you have something crazy in there, I don't want a dead body. No dead bodies, please. 760-391-5252. Unless you absolutely have to.

0: What's been hanging around too long and you have to get rid of it? It's a good time, you know, a good time of the year with 93.7 KCLB loud in the background and take care of business in your garage. What do you have, Adrian, Palm Springs?
1: TK, what's happening?
0: Well, the topic today, our thought for the hour is, what is the most ridiculous thing in your garage that you refuse to throw out? Now, you're a plumber, the master plumber here in the Valley. There has to be some crazy, maybe some crazy pipes, or, you know, it might get worse. I don't know. Adrian, what is the most ridiculous thing in your garage right now that you need to throw out but you don't?
1: The most ridiculous thing is, believe it or not, it's a set of cornholes.
0: Oh, it'd be board? You mean boards or what?
1: Yeah, the cornhole game.
0: Oh, there's no, what's ridiculous about that? You might need to break that out. Never throw that away. Yeah.
1: Oh, I don't know, man. It's on the list of the first thing to go.
0: I'm going to say, coming back in 2037, I just can't get rid of them. I don't know. They're just there. It's good. Yeah, you never know when cornhole is going to break out. I can actually understand that. You know what I mean?
1: The beanbags just feel so soft. I don't want to get rid of them.
0: I've had them since 72. They're not going anywhere, man. That's what's happening there.
1: They were leftovers from a birthday party, and I'm like, I don't want these things.
0: Well, I had Chris from Indio hit us up. This is probably the best one. He has a treadmill in his garage that is basically a hanger now. You know, it's like a something that should be in the closet because it never gets stepped on or moved.
1: Right, you just hang your clothes on the railings.
0: Yeah, exactly. That's kind of where I was thinking about. You know, like, you got cornhole, you got this Stairmaster, just things that you should use. In fact, these are not ridiculous. They're kind of awesome.

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8: 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That sound, right? That means that summer's officially here. It means that grown adults just sprint into the street for a frozen dessert shaped like a cartoon.

Hey, it's 93.7 KCLB. I got to tell the story again. I can't get it out of my head for some reason. I was at a gym recently. And next to me, very close to me actually, within like 8 feet, 9 feet, was Corey Taylor from Slipknot and Stone Sour. He was working out and I just saw this movement. He was like really into it. Like he was almost dancing. I was like, dude, what are you listening? I was like, what is this dude listening to? This guy is really, I mean, he's doing a disco dance party up in here. It was hilarious. And as I looked closer, I saw the A tattoo on the back of his neck and I was like, holy shizzle. I think that's, yeah, it's Corey Taylor putting on a dance display, doing all kinds of dumbbell exercises. And we were next to each other for 20 minutes. Then he looked at me and gave me the look like, oh my God, you recognize me. And I looked at him like, oh my God, I recognized you. And then we both kind of looked down and walked away.

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Inside of 360 Sports starts at 1 o'clock Sunday. Football action, pro football action. We're going to be there. So we had that going for us. Sundays in Palm Springs. God, it's good to be back. Good to be out. JJ's coming up next on 93.7. Have a good Wednesday.

0: 93.7 KCLB, JJ here Wednesday night, and I've got a lot coming at you tonight, all right? So I need you to hang in there, buckle up those seatbelts. Those seatbelts should be buckled up anyway. But alternative news, the Dodgers, all sorts of stuff that I like and hopefully you do too. And guess what? There's a huge hurricane brewing down in Mexico, and we got to keep an eye on this one, okay? Plus, I have some more Linkin Park Unshattered tickets to give away all night long, so stick around.
1: Yeah!

93.7 KCLB. Def Leppard just announced something that's going to make a lot of people really, really happy. All right, the legendary Arena Rock Band is kicking off a North American Stadium comeback tour in 2027. First time they're really going full stadium mode in like years, okay? This is a band that literally shaped the sound of the 80s with Pour Some Sugar on Me, and they just dropped a vault remaster of that track. So if you've been waiting to hear that song absolutely pristine, now is your chance, okay? Def Leppard Stadium Tour kicking off next year. Stay tuned here to KCLB for some dates.

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93.7 KCLB, JJ here. All right, fellow Dodger baseball fans. They're one win away from clinching that bye week, and one game is underway right now, so I'm hoping that we get this W. They're going to lock it up, okay? Which means you're going to be looking at a team that's firing on all cylinders heading into October. If you've been following along this season or maybe last season, you know how huge this is going to be. The bye means they get that extra rest, they get to regroup, they come into the postseason fresh. So I'm definitely digging the momentum right now, okay? Text me, 760-391-5252. Who's your favorite baseball team?

93.7 KCLB, JJ here. I got some pairs of tickets to Linkin Park Unshattered. That's going to be the Joe Hahn documentary coming out September 30th. Just text Linkin Park to 760-391-5252 to enter and throw your name in that pot. You could be watching the movie for a free opening weekend. Again, text me, JJ. I need those tickets to Linkin Park, 760-391-5252.

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93.7 KCLB Night Ranger News. These guys just hit 35 years together, and they're still touring through 2027. I'm talking about the band that made Sister Christian, okay? One of the most iconic rock songs of the 80s. That track is seeing a whole resurgence right now. That's why I'm even talking about it. They're hitting major markets all over the country, and if you ever caught Night Ranger live, you know they bring it every single night. 35 years together. That's not just a career. That's a legacy. Night Ranger touring through 2027.

93.7 KCLB, JJ here. I got some stupid news for you, all right? There's a guy down in Florida who won the lottery, okay? Pretty cool, right? That's nice. Except here's where it gets extremely weird. 2 weeks later, he bought the exact same lottery ticket combination again and won again. Two lottery wins in 2 weeks on the same numbers. The odds of that are so astronomically small that the lottery commission is still doing the math to figure out what the actual probability is. Dude must have found the cheat code to the freaking lottery.

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93.7 KCLB, JJ here hanging out. I can't believe it's only Wednesday. You know that moment where like you're already tired and you're not even halfway through the week yet? That's where I'm at right now. I don't know. Monday felt like it was 3 days ago, and I'm pretty sure time isn't working right anymore because I think it was about 3 days ago. But my coffee maker has some sort of vendetta against me. It's been acting up all week. It's not helping the energy situation. I'm just trying to survive until the weekend at this point. What's this?

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JJ here. 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

0: Games, big screens, cold drinks, and great food. 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

93.7 KCLB. JJ here live is back. And when I say back, I mean the 90s alternative rock legends are actually reunited for a full tour. This is crazy that I'm mentioning this because I feel like I just brought this up this week and now this is happening. But anyway, these guys shaped an entire generation with Lightning Crashes, you know, one of those songs that just kind of hits different. That song defined a moment. And now they're hitting on the road again, tapping into the whole wave of 90s bands that are remembering why this band mattered in the first place. Live reunion tour. It's the kind of news that makes you feel good about rock music. And I think I'm going to take credit for bringing this to life because I talked about this like 2 days ago.

93.7 KCLB, JJ here. I don't know if you've been watching the news. I haven't, but I've been hearing about it through some friends. And guess what? A hurricane brewing down in Mexico right now. Hurricane Polo just ramped up to a Category 5, too, which is a huge deal. And here's the thing. Warm water is fueling these storms, okay? And that's what's happening all down in that region. The ocean temperatures are incredibly high right now. So this thing went from like 50 miles per hour to like a full Category 5 in basically 24 hours. That's incredibly scary. But the good news is if you're staying offshore, it's not headed our way. But if you are paying attention to the storm season, this is the kind of thing you need to watch because conditions can change very quickly.

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93.7 KCLB, JJ here. Stupid news for you, and this one kind of sounds like I'm about to tell a joke. A moose walked into a Costco in Edmonton, Canada. Yeah, just walked right in. And here's the best part. Nobody panicked. Security cordoned off the produce section, and the moose just kind of shopped. Casually browsed the shelves, and then it was like the most normal thing in the world. Walked over to the cantaloupe pile, grabbed one, literally just picked up a cantaloupe and walked out. Store employees said he seemed pretty satisfied with his selection. The moose went to Costco and left with better deals than most of us.

93.7 KCLB, JJ here, Lincoln Park, Unshattered tickets. I got pairs of tickets all night to September 30th in theaters. Again, that is the Joe Hahn documentary. And you need to text me, JJ, right now. Say, I need these Lincoln Park movie tickets. 760-391-5252. I'm going to be picking winners all night. And also, if you're looking to get out this weekend, come join me. Agua Caliente, Palm Springs for some football. I'll be there Sunday from 1 to 5 p.m. every single Sunday. I've got football squares running. And as you know, I'm giving away tickets to the big game out in Inglewood. So come hang out with me, Agua Caliente, Palm Springs, 1 to 5 p.m. every Sunday.

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93.7 KCLB, JJ here. Village Fest happening again Thursday night. 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

93.7 KCLB, JJ here. There was a moment this week where I was in my car and I couldn't find my phone for like 45 minutes. I was in full panic mode, turned the whole car inside out, and then I realized I was holding my phone the entire time in my hand, just looking around my car, patting myself down, looking underneath the vehicle, checking the cup holders, looking in the back seat, and it was in my hand the whole time. That's the level of clarity I'm operating at right now.

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93.7 KCLB, JJ here. Tonic News. These guys just hit 25 years since Lemonade and Brownies, the album that put them on the map. And they're going to be running a campaign right now around the If You Could Only See video, which is getting a whole re-release treatment. That's a song that defined a moment for a lot of people in the late 90s. Tonic, 25 years strong.

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JJ here. Remember how I promised you some more news on the Morongo Thunder and Lightning powwow? Well, here's some more news on it. It's going to be running through the weekend out in Cabazon, 35th year strong, September 25th through the 27th, and it is completely free.

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93.7 KCLB, JJ here. If you're working on like home projects like I am right now, or you've got a soundproofing disaster story like I do right now, or maybe honestly any kind of bedroom renovation fail, please text me. Okay, text the confession line right now. 760-391-5252. Best answer gets yourself a pair of Linkin Park Unshattered movie tickets. And I'm going to tell you mine, okay? I'm working on redoing one of my spare bedrooms to kind of make it into a little bit of a tracking studio for my band and, you know, different voice work that I've been doing. And I bought the wrong adhesive glue. And about a couple days ago, all of it started peeling and falling off the wall. So if anybody also has any good adhesive glue recommendations, you know, the kind that you just spray out of the can, hit me up. 760-391-5252.

93.7 KCLB. JJ here. That is going to do it for me this evening. Thank you so much for hanging out with me tonight, each and every night. And remember to stay cool, keep the coffee strong, especially this week. Take care of yourselves out there and each other out there. And seriously, if you figure out a good adhesive for that soundproofing, text me. I'm still standing here with everything on the floor. I'll be back here tomorrow night, 7 p.m., right here on 93.7 KCLB. Until next time, I'm JJ, and I'll catch you right back here tomorrow night.

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6: 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In addition to having to get you medically stable, we need to know how your injury has affected you and how it will affect you in the future. 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
7: 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The show starts in 5, 4, 3, 2, 1. Go.
8: Good morning, class. Say hello to Billy Madison.
9: Hello.

0: I look at my mom sexually.
1: Really?
2: I'm a meat eater.
1: I bet.
2: I love penis.
1: He does.
2: Give it to me.
1: Give it to me. Give it to me.
0: Look at this beefy guy.
1: Yeah.
0: Mouth hugs count.
1: They do.
0: I got a fat girl face.
1: Sometimes.
0: Big kitties.
1: Big kitties.
0: Big huge dongs.
1: Big huge dongs and
0: big boobs.
1: Big boobs. That's right. It's three favorite things. You know how Oprah's got all her like 12 favorite things? Derek's got his three favorite things.
0: Big kitties. Big huge dong. Big boobs.
1: That's right. Those are, we should give
0: big kitties
1: away for Christmas.
0: Big huge dong.
1: And
0: big boobs.
1: That's right. Do that.
0: Fun.
1: That is right. It's almost Halloween season.
0: Anus is for love.
1: Well, yeah, you can do what you want for Halloween. Right.
0: Booty just blinds me.
1: Can. Sure can. Good morning.
0: Hello.
1: What's up?
3: That's my butt hurt.
1: Good morning.
3: Do what?
1: Man, I used to love that. I'd never heard.

0: right. Like, now I think about it. Like, on cats, you really don't see their nips.
1: This cat, you can. She's so big.
0: Dogs, you see their nips, but not really on cats. Yeah, you're right. Damn, that must be a fat-ass cat.
1: It's pretty fat.
0: That's awesome.
1: This woman now claims that size matters. So she went out clubbing or whatever, met a guy while clubbing.
0: Okay.
1: She said he had a pristine ween. And nice. So, right, it was much larger than she was used to.
0: Oh, wow.
1: And so she, during her walk of shame, as she's got her stuff together and she's walking because she just got cracked that night without really knowing the guy's last name.
0: Oh, no.
1: She is now a size queen after that experience.
0: So she's like, listen, I finally tried it. It is the best.
1: Yes. Because she'd always been hey, look,
0: yeah,
1: size doesn't matter. It's what he does with it and all that stuff. She had no idea.
0: Mm-hmm.
1: She says, thankfully, she had a night of debauchery. And she finally had broken a rather lengthy dry spell. It felt glorious to her, despite the inevitable looks from those that were joggers and things like that as she's doing the walk of shame.
0: Yeah.
1: Parents pushing their kids around, right? And they're seeing this woman whose hair's all over the place, makeup's half off.
0: Yeah.
1: She said, you know, to be honest, she didn't care about size until this one night.
0: Uh-huh.
1: And now she'll never be the same.
0: Now she loves it.
1: Yeah. Now she doesn't. She's like, everything about it was spectacular.
0: Mm-hmm.
1: She'd always thought they were rather unfortunate looking. But when this guy unsheathed his sword, it had a glow to it, a glisten.
0: Yeah. No, sometimes you don't even realize what you're missing out on until you try it for the first time. And then you're like, oh, this is what all the fuss was about.
1: So for the next like 3-4 days, that's all she thought about was this guy's member.
0: That's crazy that he had her thinking like that.
1: Now this is her exact words. She goes, I'm being haunted by a man I barely knew.
0: Wow. That guy.
1: She refers to him as Mr. Perfect Penis. Imagine being Mr. Perfect Penis.
0: It's like a Sex in the City name.
1: Yeah.
0: Are you dating Mr. Perfect Penis again?
1: Yeah. So she.
0: Probably hard to date him, though, because he probably dates around a lot.
1: Well, and now every other guy is Mr. Letter Down Penis.
0: That'd be tough to, if that girl goes on to marry somebody and he finds out, oh, she used to have a Mr. Perfect Penis. Oh.
1: Imagine that you're with a woman who has perfect boobs.
0: Yeah.
1: Then you guys split up.
0: Oh, God, I would cry.
1: Right? And then you get with another woman.
0: I'd off would
1: you
0: be, myself.
1: Would you feel let down?
0: Yeah.
1: He just said, yeah.
0: Yeah, I would.
1: Nothing further. Yeah. Yeah, I would.
0: I'd off myself.
1: All right, less than 20 minutes away from a shot at $1,000. Hang on.
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3: KCLB. Okay, gang. So, chances are there'll never be an emergency ever, ever again.
4: Mm-hmm.
3: But just in case, let's talk about a plan.
4: Okay.
3: So, who's going to do what? Anyone? 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We'll figure it out as we go. So, who is going to grab the go bag?
4: What's a go bag? It is a bag we do not have that is filled with things we really, really need in an emergency.
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3: 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I'm Jackie Fortier, and this is your KFF Health News Minute. 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Then came 6 weeks of confusion. 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Here's his wife, Sonia Smith.
4: He received some of his medications, but not all of them.
3: Blackman later collapsed and died. This couple's situation was extreme, but many Americans struggle to continue treatment as they switch to cheaper health plans. More states want to shame employers that use your tax dollars to cover health costs for their low-income workers. Some California lawmakers want to publicly identify large companies with employees enrolled in Medicaid. New Jersey will start fining businesses that have at least 50 employees on the government health insurance program. 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Switching health plans? A coverage disruption could be fatal. I'm Jackie Fortier, and this is your KFF Health News Minute. Darian Blackman switched to a new health insurer. Then came 6 weeks of confusion. Which plan would cover medication he needed after a heart transplant? Here's his wife, Sonia Smith.
4: He received some of his medications, but not all of them.
3: Blackman later collapsed and died. This couple's situation was extreme, but many Americans struggle to continue treatment as they switch to cheaper health plans. More states want to shame employers that use your tax dollars to cover health costs for their low-income workers. Some California lawmakers want to publicly identify large companies with employees enrolled in Medicaid. New Jersey will start fining businesses that have at least 50 employees on the government health insurance program. There's more at kffhealthnews.org.
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coming up. 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I also have Big Dummy Trivia. I have Iron Maiden tickets, Dave Chappelle, BMS Live, which is tomorrow, Thirsty Horse. 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Free event. That's tomorrow. Let me see here. What do I got?

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8: All right, you want a keyword for your shot at $1,000? The keyword is fix. 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
9: I can't imagine.
8: Right, because we can't win this. We're not allowed to.
9: No.
8: But damn, just to be able to type in the word fix and possibly get $1,000.
9: It'd be pretty cool.
8: Imagine winning that. What a great day today would be.
9: Yep.
8: So type in the word fix. You have 30 minutes to do that. So you don't even have to do it on a... You can take your time to put the word fix in if you want. But get it in there so that you have your shot at $1,000. And then we're going to do it again in 2 hours. And in 2 hours, I have Metallica tickets to give away.
9: Awesome.
8: So let me see what else I had today. What do I have? Oh, this woman claims that men act like bitches now.
9: Yeah, that's, I mean, she's got a point.
8: Yeah.
9: We kind of do.
8: Yeah, she was saying that men, you know, she's trying to date and things like that. Men just act like bitches, so I'll get to that.
9: Yeah.
8: Let's see. Did I have anything else exciting? This woman, you know, some women are, like, hungry for, I don't know, P.F. Chang's or Chinese food, or she's like, I haven't had a burger in a long time. This woman's hungry for a divorce.
9: Oh, God.
8: She says sometimes your hunger cravings are just a desire for divorce. You're not even thirsty. You want a divorce.
9: Mm.
8: So we'll get to that. This woman says that her man likes her nasty.
9: Yeah, of course.
8: Her man likes to get with her after she's all sweaty from working out.
9: Oh, that's a different kind of nasty.
8: Yeah, that is.
10: Yeah, that's hot.
8: You like that, Nord?
10: Yeah. That's probably the most sexiest thing.
8: I don't. I think the sexiest thing was when they're right out of a shower.
10: Yeah, that too.
8: That's
10: but
8: the sexiest thing.
10: Right after they're done working out. Oh. That's hot.
8: Nah, I like them shower. I like it to smell like flowers.
10: Mm-hmm.
8: Wait, you like to smell like sweat and swamp ass?
10: And like it just it's just the greatest. It's the greatest smell.
8: A woman
10: after they get
8: sweat done with BO is the greatest smell.
10: Yeah, knowing that they just got done working out, like that's the best.
8: Mm. Nah,
10: it's the same. It's the same feeling that Chris gets when he smells used underwear, like that. It is. It's great, right?

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8: Tomorrow night, BMS Live. 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
9: Yes, sir.
8: Also coming up in about an hour and 12 minutes, you have another shot at $1,000. And somebody's going to win Metallica tickets today. So this woman, she says she has perfect breasts and she is absolutely hated by women. Her direct quote was, "I have fantastic breasts." Immaculate breasts. And through the years, men have treated her with nothing but kindness. And she has gotten nothing but aggression from women. Is that true? Do we have any women listening right now that have really nice boobs that get treated like crap by women? See, we don't understand that because as a guy, when you have nice balls, it's not like another guy's mad at you. And it's like, oh, man, I just get treated like crap just because I have nice balls.
9: Yeah.
8: Like, we don't have that. We don't have to deal with that.
9: Because, you know, we don't know.
8: Well, I mean,
9: nice balls.
8: That's true. That's one thing.
9: Yeah.
8: But I'm just saying, you know, it's not like we have, oh, man, we have a nice chest. Now other men just treat us like crap.
9: Mm-hmm.
8: Or we have nice arms. And all these men with bad arms just treat me like crap.
9: Yeah, that doesn't happen.
8: It doesn't happen. There's no equivalent.
9: There's no equivalent. None.
8: So this woman claims that since she has great boobs, that women treat her like crap.

0: guys.
1: They don't.
0: Yeah. I mean, for the most part.
1: What's up, Jackie?
0: Except for Nard.
2: Are you not?
1: Yes, Jackie.
3: Hey, Billy. I just want to say, y'all are saying that guys don't do that to other guys. Well, you're not wearing your testicles on your chest. So you can't make a comparison.
1: I'm just saying.
0: That is fair.
1: That is fair. All right, but...
0: But I'm just saying, like, sometimes guys, you know, if they look better, they have cooler stuff, whatever. It's like, usually guys right. don't I hate mean, on it too much.
3: They might say, like, oh, you know, nice clothes.
1: Guys will gas each other up. They just do.
3: Like I said,
1: if they see some guy and he's a handsome guy, they're not mean to him because he's handsome.
0: But you do have a point where we don't really know what their testicles are like.
1: Yeah,
0: so.
1: Okay, I got
3: exactly.
1: it.
3: Exactly.
1: All right, what about this, Jackie?
0: That is
1: true. Do you have a
3: something
1: nice
3: you're
1: rack?
3: You're not supposed to be doing.
1: Do you have a nice rack?
3: Yes.
1: All right. Have you had experienced any hate from women because of your rack?
3: All the time, but what it should be, it's like women should be like uplifting other women. Like, hey, you know, oh man, I wish I had a set of those, or, you know, not trying to put other women down. You shouldn't be.
1: You notice that women are like, I would never want those. That would, they just look so heavy and they're just going to sag
0: and
1: they get older.
0: They look so heavy.
1: They're so hideous.
3: Or, you know, yeah, that's.
1: It just makes her look fat. I've heard that one a bunch.
0: Mm-hmm.
1: They don't even look good. They just make her look fat. Yeah, you poor things with big boobs. Just so sad. So sad. This is all brought up because this woman was talking about how much hate that Sydney Sweeney has gotten.
0: Oh, yeah. A lot of hate.
1: A lot of hate.
0: People hate her.
1: I love her. So this woman, she caught her husband pleasuring himself to old videos of his ex-wife.
0: Mm.
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0: Yeah, I don't really deal with dudes like that. But I know for sure Nard's a bitch.
1: Yeah. He is. There's some people that didn't hear what you just said. Can you say Nard's a bitch again?
0: Yeah, I don't encounter a lot of dudes that bitch and gripe about things because, you know, we're not, we handle our things internally, but Nard, definitely a bitch.
1: Okay, I heard it great the second time.
2: Yeah, that was great. Yeah, that was clear.
1: Nard, did you hear that?
3: Yeah, no, I heard it.
1: Why do you like the tea so much?
3: Because it's juicy.
1: All right.
2: Because juicy.
3: Yeah.
1: Juicier to
2: better. Yeah, I want some juicy tea.
3: Yeah, they're not yelling at you, so it's like even better.
2: Huh.
1: Lima says, Billy gripes and bitches about a lot of stuff. Yeah, it's on the show, you dumbass.
2: Yeah.
1: Of course. People love that. That's sort of favorite thing. They like me to crash out, you idiot.
2: Yeah, they do.
1: Now you're going to make me crash out.
2: Mm-hmm.
1: All right, let's see. This woman says, do not let your woman get bored. And she got a great point. The freaky things this woman's into. How long should a man last? And if you date her, she's definitely sending you photos. We'll get to that next. Hang on.
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0: priority, obviously. Maybe talk to somebody, a professional that has handled situations like yours. Man,
1: I'm gonna laugh if she shows up with that guy.
0: I know. Right?
2: We worked it out.
0: He's here.
1: He brought me a Powerade.
0: We had a great 3-hour talk.
3: He didn't even bring her Gatorade.
1: He got her Powerade. Right,
0: hang on the line, Alexis. Alright, I'm gonna skip the news and we'll do big dummy trivia so I can give away these prizes next.
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7: I mean, if I have time for the news, I'll get to it, but...
8: Okay.
7: Okay, do you guys want one news story? Just so I can say I did it.
8: Yeah, for sure.
7: And then I'll get to the game. Because I know we got prizes to give away. I don't even know if the news is that great. Oh, this... Okay, this is kind of wild. Mm-hmm. A man attempting to rollerblade across all of America.
8: Oh, wow.
7: This guy wanted to get on the rollerblades.
8: Yeah.
7: And just him in the road. Rollerblade across America.
8: Mm-hmm.
7: Got hit and killed by a hit and run.
8: No.
7: Yeah.
8: That's sad.
7: Yeah.
8: I have seen, like, you see streamers that do this where they're, like, walking across America. I've seen this one guy who was, like, he's got hit, like, twice. Like, bad. Like, people have blown him up, basically.
7: And there's a brand new soda out there. It's Kraft Soda. You know, ugh, the Kraft Cheese Soda? It's a Kraft Dinner Pop.
8: Ugh.
7: It's the beverage aisle where you can go there and you can get this Kraft Dinner and Sally's Cream Soda. It's got cheese in it.
8: That's disgusting.
7: That is disgusting.
8: I love cheese, but in a drink, no thanks.
7: Hawan. You got Derek.
8: All right, Hawan.
9: Yes, sir.
7: All right.
9: Come on, Derek. I believe in you, bud.
7: Joshua.
9: I believe in you, Derek.
7: You got Goof. Adam, you got Chris. And Adam. Tony, you get the Nard. The Nard. Yay. Woo.
8: Nard's been winning lately.
7: Yeah, but I changed it. It's actually trivia.
4: Trivia.
8: Oh, there's no true or false. Oh.
4: The game where the winner's the biggest dumbass.
8: Gnarl shocked the world.
4: Will be the biggest dummy. Well, gather around, dummies, and let's find out.
8: He literally will shock people.
4: It's time to play Big Dummy Trivia with your host, Billy Madison.
10: You big dummy.
7: That's right.
10: You big cold-blooded dummy.
7: All right, this is question number one. You ready, Goof?
11: I'm ready.
7: What does... haberdashery sell?
8: Derek. Nard.
7: Yes, Nard.
8: Peanuts. Derek.
7: You say penis?
8: Peanut.
7: What?
8: I think he said penis.
11: Penis.
8: He said penis.
11: I didn't correct himself the second time.
7: What'd you say?
8: Peanuts.
7: What?
8: He's saying penis.
7: Peanuts.
8: No,
7: peanuts.
8: Yes, that's it.
7: All right. No, that's incorrect.
8: Derek.
7: Yes, Derek.
8: Candles.
7: No. That's a great guess, though.
11: Chris.
7: Yeah.
11: Bread.
7: Nope.
11: Dang. That was going to be my guess.
7: It was hats.
11: Oh, okay.
8: Damn it.
7: In the Odyssey, what is the name of Odysseus's wife?
8: Oh.
11: Goof. God.
7: Yes.
11: Penelope.
7: That is correct.
8: Wow.
11: Yeah.
8: Nicely done.
7: All right. Which U.S. state has Yankee Doodle as its official state song?
11: Chris.
7: Yes.
11: New York.
7: No.
8: Derek.
11: Damn.
7: Yeah.
8: Massachusetts.
7: No, you guys are in the right area.
11: Goof.
8: Duh.
7: Yeah.
11: Delaware.
7: No, Nard.
8: Tennessee.
7: Tennessee,
11: I see.
8: Yankee
7: Man's
8: Doodle.
7: Right next, Yankee man, Doodle, man. He was right next to that New York. It's up there, right?
8: What Tennessee song?
12: No, I'm saying, is it in the song?
8: What?
12: Yankee Doodle went to town.
11: Went to
8: riding
11: town,
8: Tennessee?
7: Went to Tennessee on a pound.

0: Shazam!
1: Somebody in the chat already asked. They said, good morning, BMS Nation. Hey, Billy, are y'all still doing Nard Rate My Penis?
2: What?
3: Oh, my God. I was going to bed last night. I was just thinking about that. I was like, that was low-key insane. And then we just moved on with the rest of the show like that didn't even happen.
1: I know.
3: Like, people don't even know. There's a lot of people that probably don't even know what happened yesterday. I mean, they're not going to, these people that are listening now are going to know. I'm just saying, like, you know what I mean? Like, it's 7, yeah. 8, 9.
1: No, it was shocking.
3: Those people probably went through their whole day and they have no idea what just happened.
1: If you don't know, Nard, he's an amateur Rate My Penis guy.
3: Either.
1: And what we were doing is we were giving out Nard's phone number privately to guys that wanted to have their wieners rated.
3: Mm-hmm.
1: And I got to be honest.
3: Well, it was like, a grower.
1: Nard's not very good at it.
3: Oh, he was acting all upset about it.
2: Yeah, I'm not.
1: Should have got more into it. I mean, this could have been something he could have been great at. He could have.
3: He didn't even give the guy credit.
1: Derek, he could have quit Amazon and just been a wiener rater.
2: Yeah, I'm not.
1: And made $200 a day just rating wiener.
3: Yeah, I think he said that he'd rather work at Amazon.
2: Hell yeah, I would.
3: Fun fact about Nard. Nard's one of Amazon's like three employees that enjoy working there. You know what I mean? Like, he likes that job.
1: I know this is going to sound gay, but I think I'd rather just rate wieners and just work a couple hours and work.
3: Most normal people, yeah, would. Yeah, absolutely.
1: All right, yeah, it's great, sir. Yeah.
3: I mean, Nard has to do, like, it is insane work what Nard has to do at Amazon, so. But he loves it.
2: Yeah. Keeps me busy.
3: He said, Eric, this is what I was meant to do.
2: What?
1: Nard would have been great at building the pyramid, right?
3: Yeah.
1: Nard would have, yeah. Think of the... moments in time that Nard would have been great at.
3: I don't know if he would have been great at building the pyramid because they needed like exact measurements.
1: Well, Nard's more of a... I'm saying that he would have been the worker bee setting up the blocks or whatever.
3: Yeah, okay. Yeah, because... I've been in a situation where Nard is like, you know, loading up furniture and stuff like that. And he doesn't put the pieces together that good.
1: Gotcha. So maybe not a pyramid. What?
3: You didn't know how to load a truck. Shut up.
1: Shut your ass.
2: Nobody knows how to load a truck.
1: I agree with
2: Derek. Until you start working. Yeah.
3: But he does not like rate my wiener.
1: I'm kind of shocked by that. Just for a guy that's so into himself and he's so critical of others, that would be the perfect job for him.
3: Yeah, he is, some would say homophobic, stuff like that.
2: I just didn't know the guy.
3: Yeah. Well, even when you know the guy. Remember when you worked at the pizza place?
2: I didn't know him that well.
3: And that guy that was, he was into guys and he goosed you.
2: Yeah, but I didn't know
3: him.
2: And
3: they had to literally call the ambulance because Nard, he went stiff like a board.
2: I did.
1: I want to ask this guy a question. Hey, okay. Sir, is there any way that you could send Nard just every morning a new text?
2: What?
3: Yeah.
1: Because you have his number still, right, Dalen?
4: Yeah, he needs to unblock me. He ain't even replied back.
3: What? I knew it. I knew it.
2: I don't know his number to unblock it.
1: Well, you knew it to block it.
3: Oh, my God.
2: Oh, yeah,
4: you saw the picture.
3: So you blocked him
4: picture.
3: And then deleted the thread so yeah, you don't know the number.
2: Yeah.
1: All right.
4: Come
3: this
4: on,
3: guy,
4: bro. I'm
3: going
4: we
3: to fire him.
1: We're going to have to. Like, what? Yesterday, Chris was talking about it, and yep. I let Nard know. I'm like, hey, dude, he's out of bounds for that. He shouldn't be saying that to you. I got your back. Don't worry about it, brother. Mm-hmm. Then I find out he's blocking one of our faithfuls,
3: yep.
1: Dalen, who gave us a great bid yesterday.
3: This guy did was participate.
1: What great bid did you give us yesterday?
3: None.
2: What?
1: This guy, Dalen, did. He gave us a great bid.
3: What do you
1: bid.
3: Mean, what? You heard the question?
2: Yeah, but I'm not looking to get wiener bombed all day.
3: Yeah?
1: He's not going to do that all day. Mm-hmm. Will you, Derek, will you snatch his phone so you...
2: For what?
1: To unblock...
3: Well, when we put him on hold, he'll go in there and get his number from Aaron and unblock him.
1: Okay,
3: he'll unblock perfect. You,
4: thank you
3: sir.
4: Guys. Thank you.
3: If he doesn't unblock you, like after this break, call us back because I will fire him.
2: What?
1: Yeah, we'll send him home.
3: I promise
4: Wait,
3: you,
4: so
3: I will.
4: Job opening.
3: I promise.
1: I don't know. They probably, you know how they eliminate a position and then they don't fill it again? That's probably how that would go.
3: Yeah, you wouldn't want that position, sir. I mean, it pays nothing.
1: Yeah, peanuts.
3: Yeah. It's embarrassing, actually, what it pays.
4: Okay, that's part of the problem. You guys are awesome. You guys are
1: you're awesome.
3: Awesome. Stay on hold.
1: Yeah, don't hang up.
3: Nard, go in there right now.
2: Oh, my God.
3: No, I'm not kidding. Go in there right now.
1: You did a big boo-boo.
3: Yeah. You're lucky that you have a chance to correct this.
1: What's his problem?
3: I knew he did that, though. He's a little bitch, if I'm just being completely honest. Like, he's a crybaby. Like, that guy wasn't going to wiener bomb him all day. It's not even a big deal.
1: It was funny.
3: This guy acts so, like, he just acts so weird. He makes every situation, like, awkward.
1: You know what happens?
3: It doesn't even have to be. Like, it's just a funny thing.
1: That's all it was.
3: This guy
1: funny.
3: Now has his number. You know how many people have Nard's number?
1: Do you know how funny it would have been?
3: Do you know how many people have Nard's number? I mean, it's insane.
1: A lot. We know how much funnier it would have been if Nard hadn't blocked him, and then Nard got another one this morning, and then that guy sent him one every morning.
3: Yeah, I mean, it would have been, but I knew he wasn't going to. How'd you already unblock him?
2: I looked at the number, and then I unblocked him.
1: Okay, so you're unblocked, sir. Fire away.
3: Okay, so go ahead, fire away.
1: Wiener away.
2: What?
3: Yep.
4: Chocolate starfish incoming.
1: Do that. That'd be hilarious. That's Nard's favorite part. Mm-hmm. Send him the starfish. Total eclipse.
3: Whatever you want, sir.
4: Don't block me again, Nard.
2: Well, yeah, don't be stupid.
1: See, you can't say that.
2: Why?
1: You can't tell. How did he be stupid?
2: If they send me a random wiener,
1: It wasn't random.
3: Yeah.
2: What do you mean?
1: He asked for permission.
2: No, I'm saying, like, throughout the day or something.
3: I mean, people should just DM Nard wieners now.
4: Well, we're done with the wiener. You're getting something better.
1: You're getting something better, something that you like better.
2: Mm-hmm. Okay.
1: You're getting a star. That's what he's going to get. Well, thank you for the participation, and I apologize for Nard.
3: Yep.
1: I'm sorry that he blocked you. That was a real bitch move. It won't happen again, okay? And you let us know.
4: Thank you, guys.
1: You keep honest. He's already got one strike. He's only got two more strikes with you, and then he's out of here.
3: What? Yep. You could be the reason he gets fired, sir.
1: Could be. Derek, we have to make a pact. If Nard blocks this guy, then
3: he's hearing me right now. Yeah, like I'm not kidding. Him?
2: Yeah, I hear.
3: Yeah,
1: You're not taking it serious, though, are you?
2: Taking what serious?
3: Oh, he'll take it serious, or he'll get fired. Part of me thinks sometimes he wants to get fired.
1: Yeah.
3: So I don't know. He might block you, but that's just because he wants to get fired. I have no idea.
1: Why do you want to get fired?
2: I just want to get fired.
3: He's a bad boy.
2: What?
1: This person says, stop lying, Billy. You can fire him. Fire him. Yeah, I mean, I can. I don't want to. This is the band, right? Yeah. So it was me and Derek.
3: I'd rather Nard just act right.
1: We brought Nard. Yes.
3: That's what I'd rather Nard just not be so weird.
1: I think I know what it is, Derek.
3: What?
1: You know, when you get to a certain age, there's that certain age. Let me see if I can find... This age, when you get to this age.
3: Yeah.
1: Right? You don't have a sense of humor anymore.
3: Nard's definitely losing it. You can't even argue with that.
1: Like, that's you know what I mean? That big of a deal. They don't even get jokes anymore.
2: Nard's like, nothing's I don't want this guy wiener bombing me. Yeah.
1: Everything's so serious.
3: Like, it's not like you have to sit there and sex the guy. If he wiener bombs you, okay, you move on with your day.
1: That's it. You just say, thank you, sir.
3: I wouldn't even say you had to reply.
1: It could be just reply like, ha ha, got me.
3: It could be, yeah.
1: They're pointing out that Dr. J even said that Nard's not funny.
3: No, yeah, Dr. J did say that. Which Dr. J, I have noticed, like, Dr. J definitely gets more opinionated with the things like that. That's making me laugh, too.
1: That's the best. Yeah, they're saying, take Nard out to pasture.
3: What? I mean, he'll take himself out there.
1: He'll do something dumb.
3: Yes.
1: That was dumb.
3: What he did with that guy was dumb.
1: He'll upset the audience. He'll upset me. He'll upset the bosses. Something will happen.
3: He has upset the audience.
1: Sappy Pappy wants you to raid her bush. Can we give you... See, I think Nard would probably rather get wieners than a bush.
3: Yeah, I'm going to have to say no to the women.
1: I think that's funny. Why? Rape my bush is funny.
3: What?
2: I'd rather get bushes than wieners.
1: Okay, no, right, I don't think you would. You don't even like women's parts.
3: I was
1: just
3: trying to help you out right there. I knew that was going to gross you out.
2: What?
1: Rape my bush. I like it.
3: Listen, say what to me one more time today.
2: What do you mean?
3: What do you mean? What do I mean?
1: He just said it again.
3: Yeah.
1: He does not respect you.
3: I'm going to come over there and whoop your ass.
1: He doesn't respect you at all.
3: He doesn't.
1: Oh, yeah? What do you mean, Mr. Cool?
3: Hit me with a what, though, and I'm just going to whoop your ass. Because I've had enough whats for
2: it's
3: one
2: a
3: day.
2: I don't ever know when I say it.
1: We can't have crutches in here.
3: Yeah. You hear the question.
2: Yeah, but I have to dissect it.
3: Okay, take a second. Dissect it.
2: But then I dead
3: don't
2: air.
3: Fill it in with what.
1: What?
3: What?
1: What?
3: Because I'm like, okay, is my mic not working? And then I usually repeat it. And it's like, hey, we all heard you, Derek. You don't have to repeat it.
1: It just makes bad radio.
3: What?
1: Right? It makes awful radio.
3: It's already on my nerves. It's on my nerves.
1: And if it's on your nerves, now it's on my nerves. Even worse.
3: But, like, Nar, you did this to yourself because you're already on my nerves for blocking the guy. Like, that's why you originally got on my nerves. Now you hit me with a what, and it's just like, hey, man, you want to double it up? All right. Really?
1: Do what?
3: You want to keep going?
1: That was his favorite. Do what?
3: You want to keep going?
1: Do what, Mr. Cool?
3: What? What? God, I can't believe you blocked that guy.
1: I know. What a bitch.
2: I didn't think I needed to talk to him after that.
1: Why not?
3: Why not? I don't know. Why not?
1: Could have kept the bit going.
3: Yep.
2: What?
1: Sappy
3: that was
1: pappy.
3: Literally his reward.
1: If any females out there want to get Nard's number, we'll give it to you, and you can do Rate Your Bush.
3: Mm-hmm.
1: That'd be funny.
3: Or I'm sorry, audience. He's above talking to you guys.
1: He's too cool for you
3: he's
1: guys.
3: He's too cool for you guys. Yeah.
1: He's the actual Mr. Cool.
3: He's like, hey, no, that's not what you just said. You just said, I just didn't think I needed to talk to that guy anymore.
1: Those are your words.
3: Yeah, those were your words.
2: I never talked to him before, and the first thing I see is his wiener. Like, I didn't think there was anything else after that.
3: Yeah, because he was saying he was a grower, not a shower. Were you listening to the show yesterday? You know how the bit happened?
2: Yeah.
3: It's like, hey, grower, not a shower. This guy's like, hey, okay. I'm a grower, not a shower. We're like, oh, all right, prove it. He's like, okay.
1: I have an issue.
3: So then he pulls over, goes inside of Bucky's or wherever he was, and then proves it.
1: Derek, I have an issue because the way that Nard is describing it, it's like, hey, this is Billy and Derek, and we want you guys to send in your wiener photos.
3: Right.
1: Right?
3: And that's not how it was. It was a natural.
1: We're going to give you Nard's number, and then you guys send it in, man. That would make our day.
3: It was like it was like a doctor. It was a story.
1: Yes, it was
3: a
1: story about
3: this. And then a guy
1: calls
3: in. He's like, yeah, urologist. That's me. I'm a grower, not a shower.
1: It was a guy, a doctor, saying that men don't need to be so, you know, upset about the size of their wieners and self-conscious and self-esteem and all that. What?
3: What? I knew you were going to do that, though.
1: I knew you would ruin the bitch.
3: Like, you're such a...
2: I don't know how I ruined it.
3: You're such a bitch, though.
1: How do
3: like,
1: you not know
3: such a bitch.
1: How you ruined it?
2: We raided his wiener. How did we...
3: I know, but, like, you didn't have to block the guy. Like, your number's not even cool.
2: I didn't say it was.
3: Well, you act like it because you blocked him. So you're like, hey, this number's a big deal.
2: What?
3: Only certain
1: what do you
3: people
1: have to
3: should
1: say
3: have access
1: for you?
3: To
1: he said
3: number.
1: What again?
3: I know.
2: I don't know when I say it.
1: You do know when you say it because it comes out of your mouth.
2: I have no idea when I say it.
3: Mm.
1: All right. So what are you gonna do to make it better with the listeners?
2: I just unblocked them.
1: All right, but you got to do something else for the listeners.
3: Yeah, you got to do something else for the other listeners.
2: What would you guys like me to do?
1: See, what would you like me to do? Hit you with the what again?
2: What?
1: Do you have any ideas?
2: No.
1: Do you bring anything to the table?
2: I'm a puppet, guys. I'm your guys' puppet.
3: You're not a very good puppet because you're a puppet that pulls its own string a lot.
1: Yeah, you never do what we ask you to do.
2: I raised the guy.
3: Yeah. So you can't really say you're a puppet.
1: No, Derek actually ended up being the guy to rate it because you didn't talk.
3: Yeah, because you were just like, oh, here you go. So like I had to then give the reaction, and which I give the guy credit.
2: Can you tell the guy we're on the air? He's calling me.
3: Yeah?
2: Yep.
3: Okay, so what? He wants to make sure he's not blocked.
1: That's right.
2: He can just text me.
1: No, he's probably got a bunch of friends on there. They're all going to send their wiener. You're going to get wiener destroyed
3: today.
1: Yeah,
3: that guy can do whatever he wants.
2: Okay.
3: I'm not going to tell that guy anything.
1: Doc Martin,
3: I'm going to tell
1: says,
3: that guy thank you.
1: Billy and Derek are mad gay.
3: Yeah, we're mad gay.
1: Yeah, that's
3: what
1: it is.
3: You guys come do this. You guys come save this little turd's life, and then he just like tries to mess your show up at every chance he can.
2: I wasn't messing nothing up.
3: And then you guys, oh, you guys are gay. You guys are gay. Shut your bitch ass up.
1: All these people that say that.
3: Shut your bitch ass up.
1: Come in here. Do this for 4 hours every day.
3: Shut your bitch ass up.
1: I got to talk about this wife that wants $6.2 billion. We'll get to that next.

0: Derek let his wife dress him today.
1: Yep.
0: Picked out a shirt, and now people in the chat are calling you Pugsley.
1: I told her. I go, I'm gonna wear this shirt because we literally got like an argument about this yesterday.
0: She wanted to dress you.
1: She's like, why don't you wear some of the shirts I got you? And then she literally pulled this one out. And I was like, I'm gonna put that shirt on. I'm gonna go in there. They're gonna call me Uncle Fester. They're gonna call me the Hamburglar. They're gonna call me all kinds of things because that shirt is ass. And she's like, no, this shirt, you look handsome. You look handsome.
0: People are saying they want to know if you can go get their shoe.
1: Exactly.
0: You look like you work at Foot Locker.
1: Oh God, dude. That's not how those stripes go. So those people are just idiots.
0: I know. I agree.
1: They go up and down, you dumbasses. But anyways, I told her this is just because girls, they think that like they know how to dress guys, but they don't. Like my chick all the time, she wants to dress me, and I'm like, you can't dress. You don't know the stuff you pick out for me is worse than the stuff I pick out for me. Like, I'm not saying that I know how to dress myself.
0: Okay, Derek doesn't look like Beetlejuice. But
1: my mom used to try to do this, and me and my mom used to almost get into fist fights, like when I was like in middle school, because she used to piss me off so bad with the stuff she wanted to get me. And I'm like, Mom, can you not? You don't know what you're doing. Women don't know how to dress dudes.
0: They don't.
1: They have no idea, but they think they do, but they're ass at it. I'm not good at it either, but I'm better than her.
0: Do you feel uncomfortable?
1: I would have known every time I picked this shirt off the rack. When I put that on, I'm getting Uncle Fester. I'm getting Hamburglar. I'm getting all that.
0: No, guys really need to wear solid shirts. Now, I have some rugby-type shirts. I don't know. Is that a rugby shirt?
1: I have no idea, but I'm fat, Billy. It's different. Like, you might be able to wear this shirt. Like, it goes with, like, body type and stuff like that. That's why I usually just wear black shirts.
0: Yeah, you got to wear a solid color.
1: Yes. She's a dumbass. Everything she does is a dumbass. We had to drive like an hour yesterday to go to this restaurant she wanted to go to. And it was like the worst restaurant you've ever been to in your life.
0: Was it on TikTok?
1: Normally, it probably was, right? Normally, if you go like an hour out of your way to go to a restaurant, it's like, oh my God, it's because this place was awesome, right? And it's like, this place sucked ass. And it's like, we did like everything she does is moronic.
0: They want to know if you're representing zebra cakes today.
1: I am.
0: High Queen says, still sexy, though.
1: Not sexy at all. And I knew what was going to happen. I told her. And now she's ignoring my text because I'm like, you see the chat? You see what I told you?
0: It's very mime.
1: It's very whatever. It's very girls don't know how to dress dudes. So y'all need to just shut your ass.
0: They're saying it's very LGBTQ.
1: Well, that's fine after what we've learned about Nard. I need a little more of that.
0: That's right.
1: Try to help him get over his issues.
0: Carl says, that's what you get for not giving her hugs.
1: Yeah, I guess so. Why don't you mind your business, Carl?
0: This person said, looked like you broke out of jail. It all love, Pugsley. That's what they're saying. Yeah, you're right, Derek. They're going to harass you today about their shirt.
1: There's nothing I can do about it. Because all I have on under this is a wife beater.
0: Oh, man, do it.
1: I'm not doing it.
0: Come on.
1: Your ass.
0: Come on. That's the best.
1: Absolutely not.
0: Do it.
1: No.
0: That'd be better.
1: No.
0: Hell yes.
1: I'd rather just have Uncle Fester.
0: All right. Speaking of wives, Derek. Wife of hedge fund mogul demands $6.2 billion. Now, he has offered her $633 million.
1: Wow.
0: In what is the largest divorce battle in New Jersey history.
1: Mm-hmm.
0: This guy's got a company worth like $80 billion or something. So this broad wants 35% of his stake in that firm.
1: Yeah.
0: Alongside, she wants bonds, millions of dollars in bonds, equal control of the family foundation, and more. But the wife's camp is like, hey, he's lowballing me, $633 million.
1: Okay. But didn't you say that she was offered like $600 some million?
0: She was offered $633 million, and they're saying that's peanuts.
1: And she's saying that he's lowballing me by another $630 million.
0: Well, no, that's just that's the offer that they
1: want. She's saying that's a lowball offer. Jesus.
0: So
1: $630 million is a lowball offer?
0: This guy, he started two companies, right? And in their infancy, they swelled up to being worth like $80 billion.
1: Mm-hmm.
0: And he got with her when he was starting these companies. She didn't start the companies. He did.
1: Right. Yeah, they were his companies. That's important.
0: And they're saying he's trying to put the genie back in the bottle. And they're not going to have it because she wants her $6.2 billion.
1: I mean, I guess if they didn't have a...
0: They did not. They married without a prenup.
1: Yeah, I mean... And then, if you don't have a prenup, you get divorced, they get half. Like, that's just how it goes.
0: This is what all these broads say. He is not the man, right? So, I guess, he is not a man who woke up one morning and decided to divorce his wife.
1: Mm-hmm.
0: He conspired with the couple's lawyers to hide assets from his wife as he plotted for divorce over 20 years. He had been plotting for this divorce over 20 years.
1: Yeah. No, it's listen, guys, you're just like, you have to accept, if you don't have a prenup, when you get divorced, she's going to get half.
0: That's why you need, every paycheck you get, you got to spend it all.
1: Yeah, you should do that. Right? Just have nothing.
0: Have nothing in the bank.
1: I've thought about doing that to my 401k.
0: Just nothing in there.
1: Just nothing in there.
0: What's up, Cody?
2: What's going on?
0: What are you doing, buddy?
2: Oh, nothing. Hey, so I'd rather wear that shirt Derek has on than look like Nard being part of a co-ed softball team. I mean,
1: yeah, Nard, Nard's in good shape, though, but yeah.
2: Yeah, but no, he looks like he's right after this because he has practice for co-ed softball. I mean, come on.
1: It would look fine on you, Cody. The problem is my body type. That is the issue.
2: What do you mean it looks fine on me? What are you trying to say, Derek? Looks good on you.
0: Cody's giving you a compliment, but Eradicator says that Nard is shaped like a turd. Nard, will you show off your body to show everybody you are not shaped like a turd? Like a poop? All right.
1: He's wearing a cowboy shirt.
0: Can you get in front of the camera there, buddy? You're like,
1: no, yeah. Can you do your job?
0: Yeah, look at that. The microphone's all in the way.
1: Yeah. Can you take a step back?
0: There you go.
1: Are you going to cuss now or what?
3: I didn't say anything at all.
0: Look at that. That's Nard's sexy body.
3: Yep.
0: Cody, you're missing it.
2: No, I'm not. Trust me.
1: No, I'm not. They're saying cottage cheese.
0: Stop it.
1: I don't Nard know looks if that, great. Is that a compliment? Cottage cheese?
0: Nard looks it? Great. Look at him. He's basically
1: show off
0: a male.
1: Show the guns, Nard.
0: He's basically a male model.
1: Yep. Look at that.
0: You're not even showing the camera.
1: I know, but look at them camera. Guns, though. Them guns are pretty nice.
0: Look at that.
1: Yeah.
0: Look how strong he is.
1: It almost looks Photoshopped.
0: Hey, Nard, now you got to do the other view, too. Holding it up. Show your big bicep.
1: Yep.
0: Look at that.
1: It looks better the other way.
0: Does your

0: arm not bend all the way?
1: Yeah, what is that? You can't go like, yeah, okay, so it does. He's showing you.
0: Yeah, how flex does. Right there. There
1: flex
0: you go.
1: Right there, yeah.
0: Like you're a bodybuilder.
1: Mm-hmm.
0: Look at that. Flex, though.
1: Mm-hmm.
2: I am flexing.
0: No, all
1: flex,
0: the way.
1: But actually flex.
2: What do you mean?
0: Like
1: show off
0: tense
1: your bicep.
0: Up.
1: Like hit, like flex.
0: Why is it this difficult?
2: Because I'm not sure what you mean.
1: Flex. Are you going to flex?
2: Are you want my hand all the way down like this? Or just like this?
0: There you go.
1: Are you talking back to
0: there
1: me?
0: There you go. Now,
2: no, I'm just confused.
0: How? You can't flex now?
2: I don't know.
1: You forgot how to flex?
2: We
0: got to get you looked at then, Grandpa.
1: Mm-hmm.
2: I was flexing.
1: He's broken.
0: All right. This woman, she goes, I live in a home just 1 mile from my husband, and our marriage has never been better.
1: Hold on, say that again?
0: She lives a mile away from her husband in her own home. He lives in his home, and she says, our marriage has never been better. I hope he has so many hoes that comes to his house.
1: I mean, they both have their own homes.
0: I know, but...
1: And they're saying our marriage has never been better.
0: No, she's saying that the marriage has never been better.
1: Okay, she's not speaking for both of them. Okay.
0: What husband... He has to feel like such a dope.
1: The only person I've ever heard of this and nobody knows him is Dolly Parton.
0: Yeah.
1: Because I think they live in like different homes.
0: They did. I think he died.
1: Oh, he's dead?
0: Yeah.
1: Oh, my bad.
0: Yeah, I think he died in his own home.
1: Mm-hmm. All right. Well, that's all right. But anyways, yeah, that was the only person I ever heard of like that.
0: I just...
1: It's pretty cool, though, to have your own home. Like, as... Married people.
0: I just want to be single.
1: Like, these people took it up a whole nother notch.
0: Yeah, if I got to have my own home, I just want to be single.
1: There has been the rise in, like, married couples, especially when their kids are out of the house. You know, husband takes one room, wife takes another. There's been kind of quite a bit of that. These people took it to, they got their own house.
0: I saw.
1: That's ballin'.
0: There was a couple, and they're very rich.
1: Yeah.
0: And they both have their own rooms.
1: Okay.
0: And he's got a really badass house. And I'm like, you don't need her. The whole time I'm looking at this video, I'm like, dude, you don't need her.
1: I mean.
0: Leave her. That's all. You ever yell at a video? That's all I did. I looked at this video. This dude's house was badass.
1: Yeah.
0: She's like,
1: but
0: let me show you.
1: But it would be lonely there if she wasn't there at all.
0: No. Just hire some hot help.
1: Huh.
0: What are you doing, sir? You could have, like, hoes. Right, if you got to live alone.
1: Yeah.
0: Right? The only thing that you should be saying every day, you wake up, right? You wake up, you're like, oh, man, what's up?
3: What a hoes at?
0: You wake up every day.
1: Don't you get to a point, though, where you're a certain age where it's like hoes are weird.
0: No, we wake up from a nap.
3: What a hoes at?
0: I got all this.
1: I mean, but. Okay,
3: what a
1: you're saying that, but what if the guy's happy? Like, what if the guy
0: it's
1: likes...
0: It's not, Derek.
1: You don't know that, Billy. You don't know that.
0: Yeah, I can make
1: you're just,
0: this something.
1: You're just assuming he's not happy. You don't actually know that he's not happy.
0: Right, he wakes up. I don't know, it's like 10:30. He's like, man, I'm thirsty.
3: What
1: again,
3: a hoes
1: he hasn't that? Said like, oh, I hate this. I'm miserable.
0: Because you only... This is why I know the guy isn't happy.
1: How?
0: Because it's only the women... that are making these videos. The husband wasn't like, hey, here's my badass room.
1: Yeah.
0: Where, you know, I live. Oh, my wife, she lives in that bedroom. No, same thing for this story.
1: Mm-hmm.
0: The wife's like, oh, my marriage has never been better. I live 1 mile away from my husband.
1: Yeah.
0: He didn't make the video like, hey, we would all call him a monster. He's like, hey, you know what makes a marriage better? When you don't even live with your wife. We'd be all like, oh my gosh, this guy's a jerk. We wouldn't be like, what a great guy. We'd be like, oh, man, this dude hates his wife. Why don't we look at it the same way? Like, hey, you live a mile from your husband. Just say you hate your husband.
1: I don't know.
0: Derek, if we were a dude and we're like, hey, you know what, honey?
1: Mm-hmm.
0: You know what make our marriage better? If we didn't live together.
1: Yeah, that would. I wouldn't personally see the point of being married, but
0: yes.
1: I know every marriage is different.
0: Hey, honey, you know what? I think. We'll solve all our marriage problems if we had separate bedrooms.
1: There's no like one way you can say that is a successful marriage, like on how to do it exactly. It works different for everybody.
0: You know, the only way it works is if two people are trying to make it work.
1: Yeah, that is true.
0: So if you're at the point where, hey, I know what'll make our marriage better is if we're not around each other. I think that's a problem.

0: So, like, 48 laws of power, I think, like, law 16, 17, somewhere around there. It's like, use absence to increase respect and honor. What about that? What if because they're, you know, he's not in the house anymore, now he gets more respect and honor? Because absence, what if they have a great sex life?
1: Mm-mm.
0: Because they live in separate houses?
1: Dude,
0: no?
1: No, you got to travel a whole mile to get some booty.
0: A whole mile?
1: Eh.
0: A mile's nothing. Nard walks like 10 of them every day.
2: Nah. I do.
3: What a hoe's that?
1: That's all you got to do.
0: And he's still got no bitches.
1: Nope. Absence. I don't think absence makes the heart grow fonder. I'll tell you why.
0: Why?
1: Because there was a dude and his dog ran away.
0: Mm-hmm.
1: Right?
0: Yeah.
1: But he'd already got a new dog that he liked a lot better.
0: That day or what?
1: Pretty soon after.
0: Damn.
1: Then the other dog came back and he was like, oh, crap. These two dogs don't get along. So he gave away.
0: The new dog?
1: No, the old dog.
0: Oh, my God.
1: Yeah, because absence didn't make the heart grow fonder.
0: Well, the guy's a monster.
1: Hey, he's just a realist.
0: Well, you shouldn't have got a new dog so damn quick.
1: It's not a fake story. It's on the internet, dummy. So, yeah, unless it's fake on the internet, I don't know.
0: I mean, that's possible, but that's not our responsibility.
1: That's not my... I don't have to vet everything.
0: Nope. That's all you'd be doing all day.
1: So dumb.
0: Let me vet this. Dog's...
1: I don't have time for that. You get it, and if it's fake, that's your problem.
0: Yeah, right. Yeah, that's not really even the point.
1: If somebody calls in, they're scamming us, who cares? I don't...
0: That wasn't even the point, really. Billy was just using it as an example to say, hey, that doesn't always work.
1: I don't care.
0: Mm-hmm. Yep. Well, I mean... But again, if it works for them, maybe somebody's hearing this right now and they have like a situation where they have like a rent house or something like that. They're like, man, maybe me and my wife should try this. And then what if it saves their marriage? That'd be pretty cool, right?
3: What a hoe's at?
0: What a hoe's at?
1: That's all.
0: That's not what I'm saying.
1: Yeah.
0: I'm saying, what if there's a couple listening that's having a tough time?
1: That's too much temptation for a dude.
0: And they decide to live in separate homes, and then it saves their marriage.
1: He has his own home.
0: Yeah.
1: Nobody there.
2: To tell him what to do.
0: Tell him
1: he
0: what?
1: He gets to do whatever he wants.
3: Yeah. What a hoe's
0: that? I'm just going to make pizza rolls.
1: Dude's going to use that for evil. What's up, Tad?
4: Hey, so I bet Nard wishes that his ex fell in love with him with all that.
1: Which, hey, Nard has had so many
0: exes. He's had so many, yeah.
1: He was just dating another girl like, I don't know, 2 weeks ago.
0: Yeah, so it's like, and he call if he goes on a date with you, he calls you his ex.
1: He does.
0: Which
1: if he
0: I
1: goes
0: think
1: to
0: is
1: dinner with you.
0: Yes,
1: he'll be like, yeah, my ex.
0: Because there was like, one girl he was calling his ex, and I'm like, yeah, you guys weren't really even together, and he's like, that was my ex. It's like, okay,
1: all right. I know 10 or 11 women that Nard has dated in the last couple years.
0: Mm-hmm.
1: At least 10 or 11, probably more.
0: He calls all of them his exes.
1: He does.
0: Mm-hmm.
3: What a hoe is that?
1: They're probably at Nard's.
0: I doubt it.
1: Because, you know, he's that. He's got
0: Unless
1: it like
0: Nard's
1: that.
0: Got him in the shed locked
2: nope,
0: up.
2: Nope, I got nothing.
1: Former WWE star, I don't know who she is, Dawn Marie has joined OnlyFans at 55 years old.
0: Let me look her up.
1: This is becoming the retirement plan for women.
0: Well, it's definitely their last resort.
1: Yeah, last hoorah.
0: Well, it's just like, it's one more like, hey, I don't want to go homeless, so.
1: She's taking her hoo-ha on a last hoorah.
0: Oh, my God. Oh, my God, dude.
1: Dog. What? You say you're not going to get it?
0: Dog, look at this one.
1: I mean, she's got some big old melons.
0: One, like, look at this. Like, oh, my God.
1: Look at the melons on her. I'm trying to think what a 55-year-old woman would call them. My melons, my girls.
0: Yeah, melons is probably good.
1: Look at that.
0: It's very ugly, though.
1: Well, that's her mom photo.
0: Yeah. That's tough. That's going to be a tough one.
1: She's about 30 years behind.
0: Yep. She does have big knockers, though, so.
1: Yeah, not knockers. That's a good one.
0: Jugs.
1: Jugs.
0: I like jugs, though.
1: Chugs.
0: Jugs. It's. I know it's old, but it's like so I love that term.
1: It's so old. Do you guys know what panty stuffing is?
0: Never heard of it.
1: A mom who had an incestuous affair with their son. I've got an update on that story. And a DUI. We'll get to that next. Hang on.

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0: This woman says that there are two types of people.
1: Okay.
0: There is the people that are on planet Earth because they love good food.
1: Hell yeah.
0: And there are people on planet Earth because they like good booty. What person are you? And so this makes a lot of sense. So if your partner's more of the food person and you're more of the booty person, you probably don't align.
1: Mm-hmm.
0: And so if you're more of the food person and your partner's more of good booty person, mismatched.
1: Yep.
0: So the first question you should ask somebody, hey, do you like food more than sex or sex more than food? Find out if they're a food or booty person.
2: I mean, I really like both, but I would put food probably ahead.
0: Right, so we'll discuss that later. How many people right now where you prefer cheeks over food?
2: But just for the record, I do like both.
0: Right.
2: But I know. If I had to choose, yeah, I mean, I'm definitely putting food.
0: Right. You would choose food all day.
2: I would. Yeah, I would. Especially, like, kind of like been there, done that, like with sex. There's a lot of things I haven't got to eat yet.
0: That's true.
2: There's a lot of, like, high quality, just, creme de la creme.
0: Different restaurants you haven't tried.
2: I guess there's creme de la creme girls, too, that I haven't. So
1: yeah, you had never had big boobs.
0: Okay, Derek, the difference is...
2: I'm there, and I never will.
0: You might not have access to those women.
2: Yep.
0: But you'll have access to that food.
2: That's not guaranteed, either. Some of that food's really expensive.
1: Oh.
0: Yeah, you just
2: some places you can't afford, you dumbass.
1: Yeah, true.
0: Save a little.
2: I don't know how.
0: Would you rather spend...
2: I don't.
0: Okay, would you rather spend hooker money on a hot hooker or on hot food?
2: I really want one of those like dinosaur like ribs or whatever that I see on the internet.
1: Dinosaur?
2: Like it's not really a dinosaur, you dumbass. That's just what they call it because it's like so big.
0: I'm also
2: or you know what? One of those I've never had that. I've always wanted was one of those tomahawk steaks.
0: There you go.
2: You know what I'm saying, with a big ass bone on it.
0: I tell you what, Derek. I'm going to find out where they have them. We're going to go.
2: Okay, badass.
0: Let's go.
2: Because it's way better than booty.
0: Okay.
2: In my opinion.
0: Well,
2: that might just
0: be
2: because my girl doesn't have very good booty. I don't know.
0: This woman says...
2: Neither did my ex-wife.
0: She was at her job, and she was surrounded by women that don't want to have sex with their husband.
2: Mm.
0: So I will get to that today. And do jacked guys get more women?
1: I don't think so.
2: They probably should.
0: Nard doesn't think so.
1: What? No.
2: I've never seen a jack guy, like, not with a hot-ass chick.
1: I do all the time.
2: No, you don't.
1: I do at the gym all the time.
2: Yeah, they got a... She's outside waiting for him.
1: No. Uh-uh.
0: I have heard women say online that they got with a jack guy, but then it was all about protein shakes, and it was all about working out. And so women like to go do stuff. They like to go out. And so the workout dudes... spent a lot of time in the gym. Didn't want to go out and do some of the stuff that they wanted to do.
2: I think us big boys, we had a better shot back before Instagram and stuff. Now with like social media, a hot chick wants a big buff guy.
0: Probably.
2: Because she wants a guy that she can post. She wants a guy, because you want to post your man because you want to be like, hey, look, I got a man, I live a life.
1: No, no way. Because like...
2: Yeah, they do.
1: No.
0: What Nard's saying is that women don't want to post their man no matter how hot their man
1: is. Exactly.
2: If their man's hot, they do.
1: No. Uh-uh. You're wrong.
2: Bitch, you ain't hot. That's why they don't post you.
1: No. I see him all day. Like, I literally see every...
0: Literally.
2: Don't listen to Nard.
1: Yeah, listen to me.
2: If they're
1: I'll show you.
2: If the dude is good looking, his chick is posting him all the time.
1: No, the girls just do selfies by themselves. Like,
2: they don't have a hot dude.
1: Yeah, they do. They definitely do.
0: Okay, Derek's shirt did not come with stolen hamburger.
2: I hate you. I hate you. My chick.
1: Oh,
0: because of this. Yeah, I know.
2: Like, I
0: don't go on socials today.
2: Like, don't even talk. Don't try to talk to me when I get home. Like, I'm done.
0: Did you know this woman argues that women, they know they have camel toe and they're doing it on purpose. The camel toe is not an accident. It's intentional.
2: Nobody thought it was an accident anymore. Maybe a decade, maybe around 9/11, it was an accident.
0: See, I thought it was kind of an accident.
2: Hell
0: where
2: no.
0: A woman didn't know.
2: Mm-mm. If I see camel toe nowadays, I 100% know they're doing it on purpose. They're buying the shorts that give them camel toe.
0: That's like cleavage for your vagina.
2: Yes.
0: That's crazy.
2: Buddy, they're 100% doing it on purpose. They're trying to show off that thing, which is crazy.
0: I know.
2: It's like, I can't show it off your cleavage, but like, these girls are trying to show off their no-no square. Like, that's a wild thing to me.
0: You know what's crazy, too, is that some of those are mouth breathers, too.
2: Some of them are, yeah. Some of them really are.
0: Derek, I'll need your insight on this.
2: Okay.
0: There's a huge cheating scandal at a golf course, and even the fat guys. And I need the golf, not the fat part.
2: Okay, I can do both.
0: No, just the golf part, because there's cheating at the golf course.
2: Mm-hmm.
0: And it's a bunch of fatties, right, that are saying that there's all this cheating going on and all this debauchery.
2: Yeah, I mean, this one guy, for sure, he cheated big time.
0: And he was kind of a fat dude, right?
2: Yeah. You know, a lot of guys, when they get older, they're fat. There's a lot of fat guys on the golf course.
1: And they're cheating?
2: Yeah, well, there's a lot of cheating in golf.
0: I'm not talking about cheating at a game. I'm talking about cheating on their wife.
1: Right, that's what I'm saying.
2: Oh, I thought you were talking about the hole in one guy.
0: No, this is different.
2: There was a big cheating golf story yesterday. So,
0: really?
2: Yeah, hole in one. Guy lied about it.
0: Oh, that's
2: tried to
0: the
2: win
0: worst.
2: A bunch of money. Even blamed his dead grandma. Well, his dying grandma. Why he cheated. It's a whole thing, but that's not what you're talking about. So,
0: panty stuffing is the uncomfortable sex act that's hot but unpleasant.
2: Hmm.
0: So I'm trying to figure this out. It may sound far-fetched, but it's actually an established fetish called panty stuffing. It's the act of, or the erotic enjoyment of, I can't even say what it does.
2: Is it so that they have camel toe?
0: Yes. Yes, it is.
2: I knew it. Like, why are y'all do y'all want to show that thing off so bad?
0: But they can also do it to the back door.
2: Damn.
0: I know.
2: Damn.
0: They find it to be hot.
2: I mean, it is kind of hot.
0: They're saying that has a lot of curb appeal for some.
2: Yeah. It's just weird because it's like, you go on Instagram, you like scrolling through the stories, and like, girls wear crazy stuff to the gym.
0: Well, here's another thing.
2: Crazy stuff.
0: Too, Derek. So what your partner does is they do this. So they do this stuffing.
2: Mm.
0: So they help you stuff it.
2: Yeah, hell yeah. Now I feel like she's talking dirty because like that's...
0: I guess it's part of the BDSM world. So if you're submissive, then, you know, I guess women will place their thong, you know, I guess up there. Almost like get a wedgie, like a backdoor wedgie or a big, giant, huge front wedgie. Where it's almost like the front is eating the panties.
2: Yeah.
0: It's crazy.
2: No, when you go to the grocery store, you see it.
0: They're running out of stuff, I think.
2: They're
0: running out of stuff to do.
2: Mm-hmm.
0: All right, good food or good booty?
2: Mm.
0: There are only two type of people on planet Earth. Which one are you? We'll take your phone calls to Texas Hammer Hotline, 1-855-FU-BILLY. We'll be right back.

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0: Trivium tickets later on in the program with Big Dummy Trivia. We'll do true or false so that Nard has a chance.
1: Oh, good. Yeah, he deserves a chance.
0: Oh, goody. Let's see what else I had on the program today. See if I got anything interesting. You know what I never got to that I need to get to?
1: What?
0: Is the things that she has done to men and they still stayed. So I never got to that, and I think today's a great day to do that. I saw that, and I was like, hey, you know what? I really got to do that.
1: Because it is amazing sometimes what, you know.
0: What a woman can do to a man, and he'll still stick around.
1: Although girls would probably say the same, right? Girls would probably be like, oh, well, this man did this to me, and I stayed. So
0: you're going to have your turn someday, but today we're not doing that.
1: Yeah.
0: To the ladies that are going to say that. I've stayed with my man, and he's cheated on me, and he's... He got my sister pregnant, and I stayed with God. Him.
1: I doubt that ever happens.
0: Let me make sure I got this cheating one right. Oh, yes. The cheating scandal.
1: This was a hole-in-one cheating.
0: Yes, scandal. Yes.
1: Yes. You thought it was him cheating on his wife?
0: Yeah, well, yeah, because he had a photo of him and his wife in there.
1: Well, because what he's doing, he went on a radio show, right? And he's begging people... Because he thinks his wife is going to leave him over this. Because it's become such a scandal and like an embarrassing thing.
2: Because he's a fake winner?
1: Yeah, because he faked a hole in one.
2: That'd be funny if she did leave.
0: Now his reputation.
1: Well, because she's embarrassed by it because like all these people are like messaging her and like calling out her husband.
2: I can't believe you married that guy.
0: Well, because he has a reputation as being this phenomenal golfer.
1: Yeah.
0: In the area that he lives.
1: No, I think he was a +2 handicap, which is you're an insane golfer.
0: So now is it all a lie?
2: He's cheated every time, probably.
1: I bet he has.
2: So he should have to pay everyone back.
0: I really thought that this was just because they had the wife there and everything.
1: Yeah, I get it. Because it says cheating scandal and it has a picture of him and his wife. You think it's him.
0: Yeah, that's what I thought.
1: You probably thought it was like a famous golfer.
0: I just thought he was fat.
2: I thought she was fat.
1: No, but this fat
0: She's
1: ass.
0: She's fat though, too.
2: Okay.
1: His fat ass is legit terrified. He doesn't care that he got caught cheating, like how embarrassing it is. He had to give up his like country club membership, all this stuff. He only cares that his wife might leave him. Like, that's all he cares about.
2: Oh, damn.
0: I really thought
2: this was. He realizes he's fat then.
0: I really thought this was like golf cheating.
1: No, it was some tournament, and this guy, like, he That's acted like better. He got a hole in one, and he didn't.
0: That's even better. I really don't have a topic for that today, I'll be honest then.
1: Yeah. No, I got
0: you. So I would love to just hear about golf cheating scandals. Does that really happen?
1: What do you mean? Like, does cheating on the course happen?
0: Yeah,
1: like,
0: where men go just to cheat on their
2: they
0: wives?
2: They go there to catcall, but they don't go there to cheat.
1: No, we're there to play golf.
0: Are you sure?
1: I mean, yeah, I was.
0: All right.
1: I was really heavily into it there for quite a while,
0: and the men don't go there.
1: No, dude, we take it serious.
0: We're
1: not even looking at the girls, really.
0: Really,
2: they take it real serious.
1: Yeah, like the cart girls, like, hey, what's up? Like, oh, that girl's hot, and then we're back to focus on our game.
0: Anybody want to prove these two guys wrong? Is there any cheating scandals? Have you heard about any cheating? I would love to hear about it today.
1: The cart girls aren't getting with the golfers.
0: I just saw a fat guy for this story. I was trying to. I've been super busy this week, so I don't have time just to read everything.
1: Mm-hmm.
0: So I just threw it in there. Yeah, you're right. I just read the title.
1: Yeah.
0: I just saw a fatty, and then he was with his wife. Mm-hmm. Said cheating. I'm like, oh, damn. All golf is cheating on your wives.
1: No. He was actually cheating in the game. I get why you would think it's a cheating scandal, because you're like, this guy's not like a tour player, so like, why is him cheating in the news? I get why you would think that.
0: Well, and it said the headline was like scandals mm-hmm. there and everything. I'm like, oh, man, it's debauchery.
1: Like, he's just
0: golf
1: at the course just
0: yes.
1: banging other chicks.
0: Hiring hookers and all sorts of crazy
1: it's
0: stuff.
1: It's even more of a loser than that because we're actually taking it serious.
0: Well, I got Trivium tickets later on today if we have any golf cheating stories. Not like cheating on your game, but cheating on your wife.
1: No, you don't want to hear about cheating on the game, sir.
0: Not really.
2: That'd be super boring.
1: Oh, I found my ball.
0: Yeah. Be pretty dumb.
2: I was in the sand pit for hours.
1: That doesn't
0: make
1: sense.
0: Oh, no, this dude's in a buffet for
1: hours.
0: You see
1: sense.
0: How fat he is? He's a big, huge, giant fatty.
1: A trap?
2: Oh, Okay.
1: I didn't see the fatty at the buffet. Pit.
0: This woman says she can't find a guy that matches her freak, so we'll get to that too.
1: A girl can't? Oh, wow.
0: I know. That was shocking because I have the story about how this woman, she got a job and she's working at this place and all the women surrounding her all don't want to have sex with their husbands.
1: Oh.
0: And so I looked it up yesterday to see if I could find it. I looked this up yesterday and I was like, is that true? You know how you can ask chat anything?
1: Yeah.
0: Yeah, there was a dude that asked chat, I think, to like murder his family and everything.
1: Yeah.
0: I think he's 17 years old. So you can ask chat anything.
1: Anything, yeah. And chat will reply.
0: Yeah, boy 17 asked AI chat for chat GPT for murder my family fantasies and then I guess killed him.
1: Yeah, he did. He acted on one of them.
0: Yeah.
1: Scary.
0: So you can do that. So I asked chat about, hey, you know, is that true that wives just don't want to have sex with their husbands? And so this is what chat said. Married women. A significant number of married women experience a decline in sexual desire or enjoyment over time, often turning physical intimacy into an infrequent occurrence or a felt obligation rather than a source of pleasure. They don't want to bang their husbands. It's more of a, oh, crap, I got to do that. Instead of wanting to. They don't really desire their husbands, so this makes sense.
1: Yeah.
0: This person's working there surrounded by women that don't want to have sex with their husbands. Because wives do not want to have sex with their husbands. They're turned off by them. That's what this article says.
1: But they married them. They said, I do.
2: For the aesthetic.
1: Well, the what?
2: For the aesthetic.
0: The aesthetic.
1: I don't think, for some reason, I just don't think you're saying that right.
2: Really?
1: Yeah. Aesthetic.
2: See, you said it right.
1: No, that's not how you say it.
2: How you say it?
1: Aesthetic.
2: That's exactly what we both.
0: You're saying it with static.
1: You're saying ecstatic.
2: Ecstatic.
1: No, it's aesthetic.
2: That's what I'm saying.
0: No, you're not.
1: Okay, you're not.
0: You're not. And I'm not going to argue with you.
1: Don't do this.
0: Because you're acting like a buffoon and a bozo right now. Yeah. And I got to move on.
1: You're
0: acting
1: like you're wearing a striped shirt.
0: All right. Hold on. Let me play this. This is super important.
3: There are two types of people in the world.
4: Okay.
3: People that prioritize good sex or they prioritize good food.
4: Oh, man.
3: You're one or the other.
0: Yeah, I kind of agree with her, right? You're one or the other. And you got these mismatched couples where one loves food and they just love snacks and food and all that stuff. And sex is like, yeah, whatever. I'd rather have food.
1: Yeah.
0: And then you got the other person.
1: Why do you gotta say it like that?
0: They don't care, right, about food that much. They just want good booty. So which one are you?
1: I mean,
0: good food or good booty? And I bet you, what do you think the percentage of people out there, probably never even thought of this, that you are a mixed match couple where your wife likes food over getting her cheeks clapped, or you enjoy food and your wife loves wiener?
2: That happens a lot.
0: I think so. I think they're mixed match, right? Yes. Where they don't... So that's the question. If foodies need to be with foodies and booties need to be with booties.
2: Exactly.
1: Yeah.
0: Which one are you, Derek? You're the food, right?
1: Yeah. So is my wife.
0: Mr. Sir Dizzle says, the food don't talk back to me. Food doesn't break his heart.
1: I feel like most people, though, are probably booty people.
0: I want to say that, Derek, but I think there's much temptation with all the restaurants and the delicious foods. I think there's probably more food people than booty people.
1: I mean, I think if you just look on this show, I'm outnumbered probably 4-1.
0: I doubt it.
1: I would say even Goof chooses booty.
2: If I was in a relationship, I'd be food because I always get fat when I'm with somebody, always. But when I'm single like I am now, I could care less about food. Absolutely, could go all day without eating.
1: Oh my god!
0: Yeah, but you go all day without booty. You say,
2: yeah,
1: it's driving him nuts.
2: It is driving me nuts. It's been since March.
0: What's up, Carlos?
5: Yo, I just want to say I agree with Derek. I'd rather have some cheeks made of Little Debbie cakes instead.
0: All right, now that's a great thing to agree with, sir. And I want to know why. Why do you love food more than booty?
5: Because goddamn you. Into some good food is better than sex.
1: It's just how it makes you feel, like eating a good meal.
0: You can take your time. There's, You know what I mean?
1: Oh, man.
0: You probably enjoy the foreplay with the food, right?
1: If I have a good dinner, like, I'll go to bed as if I had sex.
2: Really?
5: Yeah.
1: Yeah, that's how, yeah. I'll sleep as if I just got laid.
0: I'm going to ask you.
5: That's off the same way and feel free.
0: Okay, I'm going to.
5: All right, you have a good day, man.
0: All right, you too, bud. I got to look something up. This is super important real quick.
1: What? Like, oh, my God, if I go somewhere that's got queso as an appetizer, I'm going to sleep so well that night. I'm going to sleep like, man, I looked it up.
0: Killing it. And so before anybody tries to think they can, there's no scientific evidence that eating good food could give you an orgasm. You cannot experience a literal sexual orgasm from eating food.
1: But it feels.

0: they, like it.
1: Well, they have what they call the foodgasm.
0: Okay, it makes me what just you're as happy.
1: Having. What you're having is what they call the foodgasm.
0: I just feel like, yeah, you're okay, why do you have sex? Because it's like, oh, man, that makes me feel good. It's, you know, happy. That's how I feel when I have a good meal.
1: People are pointing out that Nard hasn't had good booty since Lucy died.
0: Yep.
1: That's rude.
0: I don't know why y'all had to point that out.
1: That's rude. That's very, very rude to Nard. Why is everybody so rude to you, Nard?
2: I don't know. They're just hateful.
0: Oh, yeah. They're just rude to Nard.
1: I mean, why are they so rude to him?
0: Yeah. Oh, what do you mean? Yeah. They so are. Mean. It's only Nard that gets it. The rest of us all were put on pedestals.
1: All right. 1-855 F.U. Billy.
0: Yeah.
1: Would you rather have good booty or good food? I would, if I were to guess, I would say the majority of people would say food. Goof, what do you think?
3: I think I don't know. See, I want like really good food, like Derek was talking about that tomahawk steak. I haven't had one of those either.
0: Yeah.
1: So you'd probably choose.
0: That's surprising. I would think Goof would choose booty.
1: I don't know, but he's a young man, and they don't really care about booty that much.
2: And he's single, and he's, like, skinny.
1: And he likes the video game.
3: Yeah, so, I mean, just having, like, a decent meal or, like, going to a really nice place.
1: Okay, would you rather have, like, great booty or a great gaming system?
3: Oh, man.
1: Huh?
3: Probably the gaming system, yeah. Yeah.
1: Like, okay, I saw, they don't make it yet, but it was a curved 120-inch screen that just wrapped around, right? Can you imagine that? Would you rather have that or, like, a hot 10 piece of ass?
3: No, that's I'd rather have ass at that point. Okay. Yeah.
1: I don't know. That screen was sick. It was AI, but, man, that was a cool screen.
0: Oh, people are telling we need to go to Blue Prime Steakhouse, Billy.
1: Yeah, that's Dr. A's place.
0: Yeah, it's like, oh, yeah, we know the people that own that.
1: Yeah, let's go.
0: What a great place that is.
1: Well, that's where I was going to take you.
0: Yeah.
1: All right. What do you got, Chris?
4: Booty. Booty. Booty. Booty. Booty.
1: Really? Over food?
4: Over food. And I'm fat. That's telling you something. Shut up.
0: They'll say I know. I know. And I'm fat. I know.
1: All right.
4: How could you not go with booty?
1: I do want to point out that when it comes to movie screens in the home, I'm a bit of a size queen, if you will. And the bigger, the better.
0: Always has been.
1: And computer monitors, the bigger, the better.
0: He used to live in apartments where the TV had no business being in that apartment.
1: That's right.
0: It was bigger than the apartment.
1: I love it. You can't get me a big enough TV. What's up? I am a size queen. Give me the biggest. I want the big one. What's up, Troy?
5: Hey, what's going on, guys? Good morning.
1: What's up, buddy?
5: I was just going to say, I get both. I'm a chef. I cook for my wife.
1: I know you get both, and there's lots of people that get, yeah, but we're talking about, are you more, do you lean booty or do you lean food?
5: Booty all day.
1: Really? Sir. He's a chef.
4: Yes, sir.
0: Wow.
2: Yeah.
4: And I'm a fat dude.
0: Yeah, but he's a chef.
2: But when you were single, you were skinny and getting booty.
0: And the chefs are freaks.
5: They really are, man.
0: Yeah, they are. Yeah. Anybody that works in a kitchen,
5: have a good day.
0: Freak you asshole. Too.
1: Oh, I know. They're like, oh, my favorite restaurant's the Y. That's what all the chefs say.
0: Okay.
1: I'm on a mission because they'll call, like, she's a Michelin star.
0: Yeah.
1: You know, because that's like the hot piece of ass.
0: Yep.
1: Chris, so you're choosing the booty
4: all day.
1: There's not a tomahawk steak, baked potato or something.
4: I've had my fill of steak.
1: All right.
4: But I haven't had my fill of booty.
1: That's true. That is true. There's always room for more, right?
4: There's always room for more.
1: All right, let me take a quick break. So these, all these broads that this woman works with, you know, the one thing that made her sad about her job is she's now surrounded by a bunch of women that don't want to have sex with their husbands.
0: Oh.
1: So we'll get to that with our Texas Hammer Hotline, 1-855-FU-BILLY. We'll be right back.
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1: Derek, you know, fun story. Bubba Sparks did a hip-hop intro for my show.
0: I remember.
1: Do you remember that?
0: Yeah, I do.
1: That was so nice.
0: Mm-hmm.
1: Man, I miss being cool.
0: Yeah, you, there was, I mean, a you time. Still are pretty cool.
1: No, there was a time when I was way cooler. Gosh, yeah, I mean, that was awesome.
0: That's just life.
1: That was awesome.
0: You're still pretty cool.
1: No, not that kind of cool. I had all these hip-hop artists doing intros for me.
0: Yeah.
1: 3-6 did an intro for me. Project Pat did
0: one. But that was
1: one.
0: When artists would do stuff for radio.
1: I know. That's what I'm saying. We're not cool anymore.
0: Well, it's not that we're not cool anymore. It's just like they don't feel like they need us.
1: Yeah, because we're not cool anymore.
0: Okay, all right.
1: Which is so dumb. I don't know why they say they don't like. You know, I'm going to be a little mad at WWE. You know, because they're kind of on the boo. And they wouldn't come in. They wouldn't bring in their WWE superstars. You know, I loved it. I loved doing all those interviews. I had so much fun. And they would come to town, and they just breeze right by.
0: Yep. Yeah. Everybody breezes right by.
1: Somebody's get. You know what's going to
0: happen? That's why we got to do it on our own.
1: That they're going to need us again. And you know what? I'm probably going to accept them.
0: Yeah. I mean, we would, but I don't know if they're going to need us again.
1: They might.
0: You never know.
1: They might. That's what I like to tell myself.
0: I still think we don't need them either.
1: We don't. I mean,
0: we
1: could. That's the attitude.
0: It would help.
1: I don't think it would help.
2: No,
4: they suck.
1: No, most interviews suck ass.
4: Yeah,
0: not the WWE guys.
1: No,
0: yeah. WWE guys are pretty good.
1: Radio's not dying. That's a stupid thing. In fact, radio's on the upswing. Yeah, you don't want to know why? One of the funnier things that people said, they're like, because you know, podcasts had their moment and all that, and it's like, oh, you know, what'd be cool is if there was a way to call in and interact. Live.
0: Yeah.
1: That's what the kids are saying.
4: Yeah.
1: They're like, if we could just call, you know, if they were live, we could just interact with them and we didn't just listen to it.
4: Mm-hmm. We need a live podcast.
1: Yeah, live podcast. And they're like, oh, you mean like a talk show?
0: Somebody pointed out radio is what you're looking for.
4: Radio. That's what you're looking for.
1: Oh, okay.
2: Is that what that is?
1: Look, the vinyls went out and now they're the biggest thing out there.
4: Oh, yeah.
0: Yeah. Huge. Yeah, it's collectors.
1: Not just that. It's
0: nobody's playing the vinyls.
2: Yeah, they are.
0: They're putting the vinyls on a thing and playing them.
2: Yeah, they are.
1: You know what I got? This is how romantic I am, Derek. I hate to pull the curtain back about how romantic I am.
0: That's all you do.
1: But I had an album made with me and the Whiff. So it's our favorite songs that mean something to us. And it's got our photos on the front and the back and then the names of all the songs. Super romantic.
0: What's track one like, you know? Hi-ho.
1: No, it's not. It's a romantic song. See, all the women in the chat are saying that's super romantic. It was a super big surprise.
0: It's track two, Moana.
1: No, it's not. It's a romantic song. See, all the women in the chat are saying that's super romantic. It was a super big surprise.
0: It's track two, Moana.
1: It was a nice surprise. Stupid. Yeah, what do you mean that's cute? It's adorable.
0: Yeah.
1: Super adorable.
0: Yep.
1: Video didn't do nothing. This is it. Look, I challenge anybody to come in here and do what we do live without No net, no like, oh, let's redo that. Let's edit that. Hold on. Take that part out.
0: 5 days a week.
1: Get out of here. Shut your butt cheeks. Can't do it. Oh, I'm sorry, Deadkid. I didn't mean to lash out at you. She said she was agreeing with me that that's cute.
0: I hate when I do that, when I'm going off on somebody in the chat that's on my side.
1: Yes, that is Riz.

0: Thank you, kinfolk. That's the riz right there. That's the stuff. That's the adult version of a burnt CD. That's right. It's to personalize it. You guys should all do that. Just look it up online. They have tons of companies that make them. I'm sure. I wonder if I have a Disney song on there. I'm sure I do.
1: Do you? Yeah, absolutely.
0: Yeah, I'm pretty sure. I don't want to lie to you guys. I think I might.
1: Oh, yeah. Frozen's on there somewhere.
0: No, it's not Frozen. It's that song from Up. It's a cute song.
2: You got a friend in me.
0: No, I don't have that.
1: Oh. You got.
0: Why would I send that to the wife?
1: Because it's like you still got to be friends first.
3: Yeah, you got to be friends.
1: Yeah.
0: All right. Hey, buddy. Yeah, look at us. We're just like Woody and Buzz.
2: You got troubles? I got them too.
0: Hey, wait a second. Buzz never did that to Woody. Surrounded by women that don't want sex with their husband. This is what this woman, she goes, I cannot believe this. But I am surrounded, whether it's work, whether it's my friend group. It's all these women don't want to have sex with their husbands.
1: Hmm.
0: No, let me know when you're done doing the one-man band over there with your kneecaps. Okay. All right, let me know.
1: I like how he doesn't say, okay, I'm done.
0: I know, he's like, I'll let you know.
1: Okay, I'll let you know.
0: I'll let you know so you guys can continue the show. I'll let you know. Just let me know over there,
1: I'm
0: all right?
1: Done.
0: Are you sure?
1: I'm pretty sure.
0: All right, because you got a marker in your hand. You're marking all over your hands.
1: Yeah.
0: You're marking all, you got, like, what's wrong? Get a fidget spinner, like an actual, you know, normal person. What are those one things where you, the, like, almost Play-Doh? Can we get him some fidget spinners or something?
1: A squishy?
0: Yeah, they got those. Yeah. They got a name for them.
1: Yeah, I don't know.
0: Goodness. Hey, you, again.
2: He's still going.
1: Yep.
0: Why do you have to swing your feet?
1: Sit
0: on your hands.
1: I am.
0: What? No, I sit on him.
1: What's that sitting on my hand?
0: Put the marker down.
1: What's sitting on my hands going to do?
0: Just sit.
1: Yeah, you're not going to be tapping.
0: Good Lord. Yeah, get him a stress ball to the face. Get him stress balls to the face. That's what he needs.
1: This is my favorite, though. He just says, okay, I'll let you know. He never says, like, okay, I'm done.
0: No, I didn't mean to do that or nothing. I'm sorry, boss. Nothing.
1: Somebody pointed that out to me. Like, you ever notice when Billy's like, hey, let me know when you're done doing that? Nard never says, okay, I'm done. He just says, okay. I'll let you know.
0: This woman, she goes, she sat around all these ladies, right? And none of them wanted to have sex with their husband.
1: Mm.
0: And they were like joking about it. And she goes, I didn't say a word. I was just sitting there, just listening and watching around as all these women were like, oh, yeah. Oh, gosh. My husband wants to do it all the time. And I'm just like, ah. They don't.
1: Mm. Yeah.
0: You know.
1: Most husbands want to do it.
0: The women want to be wanted, right?
1: Yes, they do.
0: They like to be wanted and desired.
1: And they want them to be the only ones you want, which is annoying.
0: Yeah. Well, then you got to. Like, hump your dude if you want to be the only one that he wants.
1: Yep.
0: Hump your man. Throw it back. Do something.
1: Mm-hmm.
0: Now, everybody's got their theories as to why this happened, but I looked it up on ChatGPT.
1: Yeah.
0: And it said that, yes, indeed, this is a real thing, a real phenomenon.
1: Mm-hmm.
0: A significant number of married women experience a severe decline in sexual desire and enjoyment over time to being physical with their husband. Men do not report the same decline in desire for their woman. So yeah. What do you do?
1: I don't know what you do.
0: This woman, she goes, yes, we want attention, not to just be treated like blow-up dolls. Enjoyment over time to being physical with their husband. Men do not report the same decline in desire for their woman. So what do you do?
1: I don't know what you do.
0: This woman, she goes, yes, we want attention, not to just be treated like blow-up dolls. See, that's another thing. Your man wants to hump you. That's how he connects.
1: They don't like that.
0: Why? The man you married, now he makes you feel like a blow-up doll because he wants to hump you?
1: Yeah, that's probably how they feel, yeah.
0: So what you're saying is,

0: men should just get a blow-up doll and then keep all their money.
1: Yeah.
0: That's what you're saying. What's up, Callie?
2: You know, I think this is just real life. It's
0: real life. Yeah, no, that's what I read. That's what the chat's saying. This is real life for so many women, that they don't want to have sex with their husbands.
2: Right. So if you do have a wife that's into it, you need to count your blessings, because you guys have talked about women loving novelty. Well, most married women experience a lack of desire for the man they married. It's so true.
0: Yeah, yeah. I'm sure you probably don't have a lot of desire. I'm sure all these women are agreeing. Secretly, right? They're in their car and they're like, yes, I don't desire my husband that much. I have to act.
2: Well,
0: I gotta be a mattress actress.
2: Yeah, because we get our novelty from the books we read and, you know, the shows and movies we watch.
0: But those are the real books that we should be burning. Right?
1: Yep.
0: Those are the books we should be burning. Those filling your heads with tentacles and wings.
1: Mm-hmm.
0: Right? That's, their heads are just tentacles and wings.
2: Don't get me wrong, though. I give my husband, you know, maintenance fun time.
0: It's the worst.
2: I do it for him.
0: Yeah, I see. I know that women are like, oh, I do it for him. That's not what dudes want. That's not fun for a dude.
2: I just don't get anything out of it.
0: You ever go to a restaurant with somebody and they're like, I really don't like the restaurant. I'm not going to get anything. But you order, right? It's like they're there with you. You're eating.
1: Yep.
0: But they're just sitting there. And you know they don't like the food there. But, you know, like, no, go ahead. I'm fine. That's what it has to feel like.
1: I feel like this is kind of only a problem, though, like if you marry a white woman.
0: Really?
1: Yeah. At least in my experience.
0: Okay.
1: You know? It just doesn't feel like it's only the white
0: women. She said, hey, what? That's just Derek. Derek's white. He can say that.
1: Yeah, absolutely. I've been with white women, and I know how crappy they are.
2: Well, you want to know the crazy part?
0: Yeah.
2: When I see a guy in public, I'll think about wanting to rip his clothes off. Like, the desire actually is still there.
0: Just
1: not for your husband?
2: Yeah.
1: Well, that's
2: I'm a very sexual woman. I just, you know, it's been so long. I don't get pleasure from him anymore. But I wouldn't tell him that this is real. He doesn't know.
0: Is this how... So what she's saying is that she doesn't really desire her husband anymore, but when she's out in public, she just imagines like a hot stranger just ripping her clothes off. She sees a guy and she's like, oh, I bet you he could do me good.
1: Yeah, that sucks for her husband.
2: Yeah, I'm not dead inside, you know.
0: Well, why can't you keep it the fire burning for your husband?
2: I don't know, but I do know that this is normal. Like, in my whole friend circle.
0: Why does that happen? So the dudes back in the day when they got on their horse, they went town to town and they would, you know, get with a woman and then she'd wake up and then he'd just be on his horse and she's like, where's he going?
2: Probably because guys aren't on horses anymore.
0: That's what I'm saying. Then he would mosey on to the next town, right? we should all be. Lord, I was born a manly man. Right? These relationships, I guess, should just be short term.
1: I mean, there are the people out there that have that theory.
0: I mean, from what you're saying, that there should not be marriage. There should just be short term, you know, while the fire is burning, it's good. But when it starts to burn out, then you just move on to the next one.
1: Yeah.
2: No, but I love my husband. And people.
1: What?
0: But if you loved your husband, you would figure out why you don't desire him.
1: How did she say that?
2: That's
1: she
2: just
1: loves
2: normal.
1: Her husband, but she desires ripping other guys' clothes off.
0: I know, but just because it seems normal and natural, it doesn't make it good.
1: Huh.
2: But like I was saying, I'm not even the only one. This is so common in my friend circle.
0: Well, do we have any women that agree with this woman? That yes, you love your husband, you hump your husband. It's not that awesome anymore, because
1: if we had honest women, yes, we'd have a million calls.
0: I would love a million calls. Do we have any honest women to back up what she's saying?
1: But it's just tough to get on. I commend this woman for being honest. I just think it's tough for ladies. Like, you call it, you can use, like, you have to use your real name.
0: Yeah,
1: but
0: I know
1: for a fact you're out there. For a fact, 100%. This isn't like that crazy. It isn't even that crazy of a topic.
0: And you know what? I know you guys think, like, oh, the husband doesn't know. The husband knows.
1: Of course.

0: we know?
1: He knows when you don't really, you're not really a sexual person.
0: Yep.
1: He knows when you're just doing it for maintenance. He knows when you're just doing it because you're like, oh, I got to give him that old, you know, maintenance sex. We know that.
0: Mm-hmm.
1: That you're just going through the motions.
2: Mm-hmm. Well, but he knows that I love him, and that's what matters. And it's nothing to feel ashamed.

0: I don't think that's how it works.
1: All right.
2: Dudes get shamed all the time that want to hump their wives all the time.
1: Yeah, we get made to feel bad.
3: Yep.
2: Made to feel bad, and it's like, oh, you're a pervert or a creep.
3: That's all you think about.
2: Right, that's all you care about. Look at the comment that we got in the chat where the woman's like, I don't want to be treated like a blow-up doll. And it's like, okay, does a blow-up doll pay the bills? Does a blow-up doll get up every morning and go to work and pay bills and fix stuff around the house and everything? No. So in every other aspect, he acts like a husband. He's doing husband things. But the minute it comes to sex, it's like, oh, I'm not going to be treated like a blow-up doll.
1: Mm.
2: I don't know. I don't have any other women that agree with you,
1: man.
2: I knew it,
1: though.
2: Because Derek said there's no honest women out there.
1: Well, it's just like nobody wants to call in and be like, yeah, I don't want to have sex with my husband.
2: Nard said there are no honest women because they don't have the nuts to call in and say it. Mm-hmm. That's what Nard just said.
0: Look, my best friend will do something like send me a frantic text, you know, asking for a quick excuse to get out of sex with her husband. Like, what excuse did I use last time? Kind of thing.
2: Oh. Do women do that? So they're like, oh my gosh, my husband wants to do it tonight. Quick, send me an excuse.
1: Yeah.
0: Yeah. Like, oh, I'll just need to call her with an emergency if she doesn't already have a headache, you know?
2: Man, that's, imagine going through your woman's phone and then she's like, quick, send me I don't know how to get out of sex with my husband. Send me an excuse. Quick. Hurry. Mm-hmm. It's an emergency.
0: You shouldn't be going through your wife's phone.
2: Why not?
3: You go through ours?
2: Yeah.
3: When we're sleeping and stuff?
0: Not anymore.
4: Not anymore.
1: Yeah, not anymore.
2: No, you guys go through all your man stuff. You all do it.
0: Well, it's our stuff now.
2: Yeah, see? See, how come your phone is not his stuff now? Exactly.
1: Yeah, exactly. Yeah. I can't believe we didn't have any other ladies.
2: Because you said it, Derek.
1: Yeah, I know.
2: That there's no such thing as an honest woman.
1: I thought that would make them feel more comfortable.
2: I mean, they could. Here's another. This is how you know they're not honest. Because they could call in and be
0: against
2: like,
0: all of you guys.
2: They could call in and say, no, I don't feel that way. I love having sex with my husband. Mm-hmm. I love it. It's the best. But we don't have that either.
1: No, we don't. It's a shame.
2: It is. It's sad is what it is.
1: Yep.
2: What a sad state.
1: Or I guess maybe all the wives out there are having sex with their husbands.
0: Well,
1: that just doesn't feel
0: true,
1: though.
0: You didn't come up with a cure for that.
2: Nard's in the Uber all the time, and you know that that's probably a big complaint. They don't have sex with their husbands.
1: They don't.
2: Let me go to Daisy. Yes, Daisy. Hi, Daisy.
5: Hello.
2: What you got? Are you being honest?
5: I am being honest. Right. I totally agree with her.
2: See,
5: I told you.
2: I'm sure you're
5: validated,
2: right.
5: Vindicated.
2: Why don't you want to do it with your husband? What is it? Something your husband did? Is it just you've lost desire for him over time? The novelty's worn off. What is it?
5: I love him so much. Been together for 9 years. It's just kind of like routine kind of thing. Just don't want to do it. The spark's not there. He's, you know, he's got to woo me, and then I don't want to tell him to woo me because then it's like, no.
3: That's on you then.
2: Well, she wants to be desired without having to tell him to desire her.
3: But but you've been together for 9 years. You got to keep the communication going, you dummy.
2: Why do you have to be mean to her?
4: Why do you have to be mean to her?
3: Yeah, right.
2: That's out of bounds. Why is that out of bounds?
3: That's
2: out of bounds.
1: Right.
2: Because
4: you can say the whole thing without a dummy.
2: I can't ask this woman to call in and be honest.
1: And then you, of all people, call her a dummy.
2: When you're the dummy.
1: Yeah, because, and you can't even read.
3: Because I feel sorry for the guy because in like his like 15th year, he's
4: getting
3: divorced.
4: You can't even read.
2: All right, I'm going to go on break real quick because I got every line lit up. You called her a dummy.
1: This guy's here to sabotage us.
2: Yeah. He is.
3: What do you mean?
2: I get a woman to be honest. I'm not going to attack her. I want her honesty, you dope.
3: Dummy is a term of endearment.
2: No, it's
1: you
2: not.
1: Say it, no, huh?
2: All right, we're going to get to Desire, Marie, Erica, and Abby, and your phone calls, 1-855-FU-BILLY. We'll be right back.
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16: All right, we were talking about how I saw this thing yesterday where this woman, she was surrounded by other women that didn't want to have sex with their husband. She was the only woman at her work, her friend circle, that genuinely looked forward to it, initiated it, wanted those buns clapped. Let me go to Erica. I think we got Callie also. Erica, you agreed with Callie, correct? Where you just, the desire's gone, the spark's gone, you really don't like to do it. You love your husband, but the sex is kind of lame, right? Is that correct?
17: No, I don't agree with her.
16: Oh, okay. The other lady must have hung up. You don't agree with her. Okay. Because you want to do it with your husband.
17: Every day.
16: Every day she wants to do it. What a lucky man. Yeah. And you're not doing it just out of maintenance or keep the peace booty.
17: Okay. I'll give it to you. Sometimes, girl, there's special occasions where I don't want to give it to him. Okay. But, you know, he works hard, he makes money, he takes care of our children.
16: Now, I know he does all those things, but the man doesn't want you to have sex because he's a good man. The man wants you to have sex because you want to do it. It's not an obligation because he's a good man. It's because you want to do it with him.
17: Oh, no, it's not an obligation at all.
16: All right, well, that's good to hear. That's good to hear. That's one. What do you think of that, Callie? She actually wants to have sex with her man, but it seems like...
18: I don't know. I don't believe it. Maybe they just haven't been together long enough. I
16: mean, there was a little bit of obligation there. You heard that, right? Where she's like, well, you know, he's a good man. It wasn't because I find him to be hot and I want to ride him. None of that stuff.
18: Yeah, I don't think that was completely honest.
16: All right, let me go to Desiree then. Yes, Desiree, do you agree with her?
19: No, I love my husband. I literally just asked him this morning, like, can we do that tonight? I want to do that with my husband on a regular basis.
16: Really? That's so romantic.
13: Yeah, it is.
20: In your face, Nard.
16: So romantic that she wants it all the time with her husband and says, hey, you're going to get these buns later.
21: Hell yeah. Get these buns.
16: Do you ever send him like...
18: She said she had to ask.
16: Because the guy likes that. He likes that.
19: We've also been married for... We've been together for 14 years. We've been married for 13. And I have 3 children with this man. And he's been in the military, like all of these things. Like, this is not just like once in a while thing. Like, he pursues me, I pursue him. It's called communication and a partnership.
16: Yeah, it sounds like it's
18: maybe
16: amazing.
18: It's because he disappears for 6 months out of the year and then you miss him.
19: Like, the last time he was deployed was over 3 years ago because he hasn't been active duty since then. So we've been
16: now he's been active booty
19: day to day,
16: right? He's all active booty now. Well, thank you, Desiree. Appreciate it. Don't let her shame you. You're doing a good thing. What's up, Marie?
22: Yes.
16: Yes. So, yes. Are you into your husband still or no, your man?
22: Yes. No, yeah. If I could, I would have it every day.
16: Every single day.
22: Wow. Yeah. There was just one time that it wasn't the best, but it's because he was super wasted drunk.
16: She still remembers the time that it wasn't the best. She's like, nah, I mean, do need to point out there was one time where he really didn't do a good job.
13: There was a time when he sucked.
16: He was really drunk.
22: I didn't want to do it. Other than that, yeah.
16: Okay, thank you, Marie. Appreciate it.
13: Oh, that's hilarious.
16: Yes, Erica.
18: Crazy.
16: What's up, Erica?
23: Well, I can say it's every day with my husband, and I can compare him. And he's 60 years old, and I'm 40. So he's still active every single day, and I desire him every single day compared to someone that I was in a relationship for over a year, and I would only have sex once a month.

0: and he was way younger.
1: Jeez.
0: He was 36, and he just fantasized anything about porn, which was really boring, and instead of fantasizing about me.
1: Right.
0: So that kind of broke the deal. So when I met my husband, at first, I didn't want to be with him because he was way older than me. He was out for me for 4 years. And finally, I gave in when the other one didn't want to give it to me no more. I said, you know what? Let me try something new. And we've been together ever since.
1: So this dude with the five-year plan, he started clapping those cheeks pretty good, huh?
0: Yeah, huh?
1: Nice.
2: Better than the younger guy.
1: Thank you, Erica.
2: Hell yeah.
1: Let's go to Deborah. Oh, Deborah's are freaks.
3: Mm-hmm. Well, I desire my husband, but I also want him to, you know, caress me and seek me out, but help around the house, laundry, taking out the trash. Because if he doesn't do that, how can I see, like, oh, my gosh, like, I'm so turned on.
1: But aren't you turned off when he's doing things that are that used to be considered woman's work? Because I see that online all the time. They're like, yeah, I wanted my man to clean. I wanted her to do all this stuff. And now I'm not attracted to him anymore because it's all feminine looking.
3: No. Like, I find him super sexy, but I will find him sexier if he takes out the trash and says, oh, no, honey, don't worry about it. I got laundry this week. Oh. Like,
4: oh, I agree with that.
3: They're sexier when they help around the house and take load off, because if we have to supposedly do women's work, which, I mean, come on, it's 2026. Like,
1: all right, exactly. Are you out there mowing and weed whacking and getting on the roof fixing leaks?
3: You know what? I actually am a handy person, and I do help my husband because
1: Well, then that's fair.
3: We do it together.
1: That's fair, then. Yes, that's fair. Let me go to Valerie. Thank you, Deborah. What's up, Valerie?
5: Yes.
1: What do you got? What you got for us?
5: Well, I've been married close to 30 years.
1: Yeah. Do you still get those cheeks clapped? Like really clapped?
5: Yes, it usually happens multiple times a day.
1: Multiple times a day after 30 years of marriage. What do you mean? Oh, no, why are you doing that?
6: Yeah, especially after 30 years?
4: What? I don't believe that for 30 a second.
5: That's 30 years of marriage, and it's not just that. It's he really gets it.
6: Chris took a sweet time hitting that
1: button. No, she basically said she's a... I can't even say it. She's a sprinkler system. Well, thank you. Appreciate that. I wish we could have more time with that. Women really love that for some reason. Well, yes. Is it Reggie? Reggie?
7: Reggie.
1: I sound like Reggie. Scooby-Doo.
7: Reggie.
1: Reggie? Reggie.
8: Here in the house.
7: What's that?
8: So, here you go.
7: Yeah, here we go.
8: Some of these women are lying because, you know.
6: Oh, no.
8: I am 17 years older than my man. I've been together with him for 12 years. And I really, he even admits it, that he belongs in the one-inch club. Okay?
1: Goodness
8: so
1: gracious.
8: So, we still try.
6: She sounds drunk, and she sounds and like she just loves
1: No, she's
6: him.
1: Saying he's got a small wiener.
6: Yeah, yeah, I can hear that.
8: Yeah, he does. And let me tell you something. I mean, we try, and it's like he works hard in the hot sun and everything, and by the time he comes home, he's all like, he just wants to do a quickie, and I'm not into that. Like, you know, caress me and, you know, get things going, but, you know.
6: It's ridiculous.
1: Can't say I hear it like that. Man, she had to put him on blast like that, huh? Saying he's got a little
6: sure
1: tiny
6: did.
1: One.
6: Yeah, because she wants to be...
7: Thank you, Reggie.
1: All right, we're going to go to Tangi, we'll go to Bina, and then we'll go to Christy. Let me take a break. Hang on.
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Good morning, Coachella Valley. It's KCLB. It's Mighty Iris. You wanted her back. You got her back. Here is Sick Iris. I sound disgusting. Good morning.

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And you know what tomorrow is? National One Hit Wonder Day. I'm excited. I'm already like brainstorming the videos I want to post in my stories. You know what's a good one? Your Woman by Whitetown. That song kicks so much arse. I love it.

All right, guys, it's KCLB. It's your go anywhere getaway. Yes, this is the final week. Okay, so make sure you text as many keywords as possible to win. We're going to fly you to any major city in the U.S. Your next keyword is at noon.

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It's KCLB. It's Mighty Iris. Did you know on this very day, September 24th, 1991, Nirvana released the Nevermind album? It's 35 years old today. Oh my gosh. Happy

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KCLB rocks, and as I said earlier, tomorrow is National One Hit Wonder Day. I'm telling you this like almost every hour so you can prepare the songs you want to hear. Put a playlist together. Don't cheat. Don't go on Spotify or whatever the hell it's called. Another one that's good is Steal My Sunshine by Len. That's a keeper.

All right, everyone, you have a keyword coming up in 15 minutes. It's KCLB. It's Mighty Iris for your go anywhere getaway. Yes, we're going to fly you and a guest any major city in the U.S. Good luck.

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KCLB Rocks with an albumversary on this very day, September 24th, 1991. Another 35-year anniversary for the Chili Peppers. Blood Sugar Sex Magic. That's Breaking the Girl, Give It Away, Suck My Kiss, Under the Bridge. Great album.

I want to see a hockey game. It's KCLB. We have your tickets for the Firebirds home opener, so just keep on listening with us. 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

Oh my gosh, it's KCLB. The hours are going by and we are counting down to One Hit Wonder Day. I wish we could just play a whole day of One Hit Wonders. Wouldn't that be great? Think of which ones are your favorite.

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For your go anywhere getaway, think of where you want to fly to in the United States. We're going to fly you there, put you up in a nice hotel, and fly you back home. 5 p.m. Good luck.

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KCLB Rocks. American Horror Story Season 13 is now streaming. I'm going to watch that as soon as I get home. I've been rewatching the old seasons. I'm on season 2, Asylum. It's so freaking good. I have a crush on Evan Peters all over again.

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Don't forget to listen for your Metallica keywords. This is the final week, okay? We could be flying you to San Antonio, Texas with a guest. Put you up in a hotel. You could see Metallica with Limp Bizkit and Avatar and then fly back home on us. Good luck.

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TK is going to hook it up. 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
4: 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So, number three, report the harassment. Not just with a comment to someone, but report it to a supervisor and see that the report is followed with something in writing. 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

0: your couch. 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

93.7 KCLB TK out today. We're doing football, another pro football watch party at Agua Caliente Casino in Cathedral City. We're going to be there 5 o'clock. It's Atlanta, Green Bay. And we're going to have some game day menus. I'm looking here. Football squares, prizes. We are loaded down with prizes today. Come meet us. It's a free event. It's going to be fun. We really have a good time over there. Agua Caliente Casino, Cathedral City, 360 Sports today.

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Gas prices the highest it's been since 2023. Up 60 cents this month so far. We're talking about $6.15 a gallon. That's the average. Way more where I live. I don't know about you. Best prices I've seen, Agua Fuel and out of Shelley's. Shell downtown Palm Springs are about $6.12. So, yeah, whatever. We'll figure it out. It's California. We're always getting stung by something, right?

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12: 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She's Irish. She's white. 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

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Metallica, American Red Cross are teaming up again. Special blood donation experience in Las Vegas on the Strip. September 28th at a fashion show in Las Vegas. Lars is going to be there. Woof. Search the rest on that. And ever since I've seen Corey Taylor at my gym, I've been focusing on Slipknot. More news. Appearing to tease something new. Cryptic posters have popped up around the Americas. The fans speculating about the upcoming tour, which looks like it's going to happen. I mean, Corey's working out. I do know that. Fun fact about Corey Taylor. Saw it on his leg when I was working out next to him a couple weeks ago, Labor Day. He has a Spider-Man tattoo.

93.7 KSLB. We have tickets to Fright Fest, Six Flags Fright Fest. 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If I call you back, get you on the phone, tell you the good news live in front of millions, you will have a pair of tickets coming up.

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93.7 KCLB Metallica. M72 tour continues. They're going to be in San Diego. 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

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The Coachella Valley Firebirds kicking off season 5 tonight. 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Skating, food, a DJ, some of our DJs. 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What's going on? Starts at 6 o'clock, 6 to 8:30.

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8: 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It could even be a single work assignment based on gender. Also, it is illegal to allow harassment, even when it's caused by others outside of your business. Number two, train. 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Don't put this off. 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If misconduct is reported, the law requires prompt investigation and no retaliation. Failure to investigate is evidence you condone wrongdoing. Also, the new law allows your employee to bring a claim against you for up to 4 years, and if it's a criminal sexual assault, up to 10 years. I'm Attorney Walter Clark. We sue employers who break the law. I don't want to meet you that way. Questions? Call Walter Clark at the Sevens.
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93.7 KCLBTK. We're getting ready for the flood. El Nino is coming. Potentially some massive flooding in our streets. And Tropical Storm Hillary, we remember that. A lot of kayaking going on. We have to go to Dick's and buy a kayak. All those amazing videos watching people kayak around La Quinta, doing palms.

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What is the deal? 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I'm going to go check that out over the weekend. 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